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2: 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See you at the bar, you was hardly talking. 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Friends to lovers need a part to star in. 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
17: It's Kiss Breakfast. Aileen, what's going on?
18: Well, a man who plotted a terror attack on a Taylor Swift concert in Vienna has told an Austrian court he is sorry before he was sentenced to 15 years behind bars. The 21-year-old's actions forced 3 Eras Tour shows to be cancelled back in 2024. He had been planning on targeting fans after contacting the Islamic State group online. Tens of thousands of young people are going to be offered training placements over the next 3 years. The state of youth unemployment was described as a moral crisis in a major report out yesterday. About a million 16 to 24-year-olds aren't in work, education or training at the moment. The number of drivers using their phones for things other than calls is at an 8-year high, with the rate rising fastest among under 25s. One in 10's admitted live streaming while driving in the past year. Top road safety officer Matt Chester's told Kiss it's just not worth it.
19: You are more likely to kill or injure either yourself or someone else.
18: And a Blue Origin rocket exploded during an overnight launch pad test in Florida. Founder Jeff Bezos says no one was hurt, but he described it as a very rough day. They're trying to work out what caused it. Keep up to date with everything Kiss. Just find us on socials. I'm Aileen O'Sullivan.
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13: with Tyler West and Chloe Burrows.
20: Can you smell that? Can you smell that?
17: It's Friday, baby!
20: Send it!
17: It's Tatum in for Chloe. We're sending it today, girl.

0: That's David Guetta, Becky Hill and Ella Henderson with Crazy What Love Can Do. Welcome to Kiss Breakfast. It's Tyler West and Tatum McGrew, who's in for Chloe Burrows this morning.
1: Good morning. We got to do Guetta on a Friday. It's got a party to. At 6 a.m.
0: I like how you said that. I like how you said that. Guetta.
1: Guetta. Yeah, go on, man. Of course. Lydia, thank you so much for checking in already. Lydia and Manny, big up yourself, 0161. It says, morning, Tatum and Ty. Happy Send It Friday. Mm-hmm. She's unsure on the motive, though. She's like, do we go out this weekend? Because, you know, it's been very hot all this week. Are we making plans this weekend?
0: Do you know what? I think be sensible about it. I think maybe if you've been overdoing it recently, maybe just take a second, regroup with yourself, and then just shut up and send it. Get outside. Since you're about to be raining every single day next week, man, just send it, all right? Jump on the WhatsApp this morning, 03-448-112-233. All right, we've got some sick weekend plans to get into after this from Dave and Thames. This is Rain Dance.
2: Let's get the party started. See you at the bar, you was hardly talking. That's when I knew that your heart was scarring. Friends to lovers need a part to star in. Like, wait, babe, let me ask.

0: breakfast for your Friday morning. Tate McRae, that's Greedy. You're waking up with Tyler West and Tatum McGrill, and we're very excited for the weekend, everyone.
1: Friday vibes.
0: Tell us why you gassed this Friday, okay? 03448 112233 on the WhatsApp. I'm very gassed because, I mean, I'm going out for a cheeky little dinner tonight, a little day night, but tomorrow I'm going to a day spa.
1: I'm doing
0: a day spa, everyone, because I couldn't commit to a full spa weekend or anything like that. It's all a bit too spendy, but when you go to a day spa, I feel like you can dip your toe in and dip out, literally.
1: Have you committed to getting some kind of treatment done? I know you like a little pedicure, Ty. Are you doing a bit of that?
0: Already had a pedicure this month. Do you know what I mean? Like, no, I say, I'm not dipping.
1: No.
0: I might do a little massage.
1: But
0: I'm scared of farting.
1: Oh, yeah.
0: Been a bit constipated recently. Scared of somebody pressing on my belly and it just going, So, I don't know. I've got to think about it. I'm going to sleep on it.
1: So natural time.
0: I'm going to sleep on it. What are you doing this weekend?
1: Do you know what? Tonight, I am DJing a wedding for the first time in my life. But not just DJing a wedding for the first time in my life. I'm DJing, period, for the first time in my life.
2: Oh, my God.
1: DJed.
2: Are you serious?
1: Yeah, genuine. And I don't actually think I can DJ, so that's going to be good. Vaughn?
2: Do the bride and groom know that you can't DJ? All right. Okay.
0: You're a fraudster.
1: No, because he just wanted someone from Kiss. So I was like, oh, I can play a couple of Kiss bangers, get on the mic.
2: Press play on the laptop.
1: Yeah, it's just press
0: play in it. You've fully catfished the wedding. You've said, yeah, I work at Kiss.
3: The most special day of their lives.
0: It's the memories they're going to cherish forever.
1: The thing is, as well, they've already paid me.
0: Non-refundable, big man.
1: Non-refundable, exactly. They get what they're giving tonight.
0: Insane. Insane, behaviour.
1: Wish me luck.
0: That's a joke. Bebs, what are you doing?
2: I am sadly not going to Budapest for the Champions League final, but I am watching it on a big screen at the Emirates, so you know.
1: It's basically the same.
2: Oh, with loads of Arsenal fans, lads, and hopefully they bring it home.
0: I actually want Arsenal to win, and I never thought I'd say
2: thank
0: that.
2: Thank you.
0: Yeah, I never thought I'd say that. But yeah, it's fine. Potts, what about you?
3: Well, a couple of us are going to support our very own Chloe Burrows.
0: She's one of our own. Very excited.
3: I am wondering, though, if it's acceptable to Houdini from a football game, because I've just heard it starts at 6:30 and it's a Sunday night and we do have to be off early for work in the morning.
0: It's a bit of a crazy Sunday night, isn't it?
3: I just don't know if I'm prepared. So I don't know, though. It's kind of difficult to navigate Houdini-ing a stadium.
1: Well, I reckon extra time, surely. Hold on.
0: Especially because it's for charity.
2: Oh.
0: Okay? Think of the children. Think of the children.
1: Okay. Right?
0: I'm thinking of my sleep schedule. That's so bad. Astrida, what are you saying this weekend?
4: I am off to Mighty Hoopla. Yeah. Sunday.
1: I'm so jealous.
4: Yeah, big up Brockwell Park. Going to see the Scissor Sisters.
2: Can we just big up Brockwell Park?
0: Listen, Tatum, if you need any DJ like hype advice, go to Astrida.
1: Big up Brockwell Park.
0: Brockwell Park, big up yourself.
4: Can you shout me out at the wedding, please? Shout out to the trees. All of us.
0: Gosh. Yeah, Mighty Hoopla. That's going to be sick. Yeah, I can't wait to see how fresh you are at work on Monday.
4: I won't be here.
0: Yeah,
4: come on, actually.
0: Yeah, okay. Oh, you actually?
4: Yeah.
0: Nice. You enjoy yourself. Right. Disco Lines and Tinashe to play you now. This is No Broke Boys. Good morning.

0: Jason Derulo, it's The Other Side on Kiss Breakfast. Massive shout out to Ryan in Luton who says, morning, Tyler and Tatum. I'm 100% going to be outside this weekend. The weather for June is not looking good, bruv.
1: Is it not? That's my birthday month.
0: Yeah, you brought the rain, mate.
1: Oh, they've had me. They've snaked me.
0: Ryan, send it.
1: Okay, then, is it possible to quit my job now and to make me a winner so I can win £750,000 today?
0: Not for you, but for everybody else, it is. You can't do that.
1: Because I would have just gone away for the whole of June.
0: It would have made sense.
1: Yeah, do you know what I mean?
0: June outside.
1: Okay, I can't quit, but you absolutely can. If you won $750,000, you could quit your job on the spot because you are going to get £750,000 in your bank account today if you win this.
0: Yeah, you got to hurry up because this is your last few hours to get in the draw. So if you can hear our voices right now while everybody else in your life is still sleeping, you're immediately ahead of the game, all right? Mm-hmm. 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
1: Yeah, if we do ring you, by the way, you literally just need to pick up your phone. 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
0: In London, there's delays on the Piccadilly Suffragette and DLR lines this morning. Regent Street northbound is blocked from New Burlington Street to Conduit Street. Berkshire, there's stationary traffic on the M4 between Junction 5 and 6. And in Somerset, there's queues on the M5 from Junction 20 to Junction 21. It's sunny intervals with highs of 26 in London. Highs of 23 in Brum.
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0: If you weren't feeling Friday, that all just changed it. Crystal and Notion, it's the days on Kiss Breakfast. You're with Tyler West and Tatum McGrill this morning.
1: Oi, oi.
0: Tatum in for Chloe Burrows because she is currently at Soccer Aid training camp. Come on, Chloe!
1: So I'm actually going to go and watch Chloe this weekend. Katie, you're going to be there. Yep. Jade, you're going to be there. Also, obviously, you're going to be there.
0: I'm going to be there.
1: Not playing, though.
0: No.
1: Best believe I am going to be insufferable in the crowd watching Chloe, because I've been to only a couple of football matches in my life.
0: How was your experience on those?
1: I love the chanting, you know. Yeah. I love getting stuck. Even though I don't know the songs, I'm like, I want to be like...
2: You sound like
0: that was I swear that's like a ringtone or something you just did.
1: No. Either way, I can't blooming wait for it.
0: Yeah, it's going to be great. It's going to be great. Ports, you excited for it?
2: I am excited. I've actually got an England shirt that I haven't cracked out since the Euros.
3: Get it
2: but
3: out.
2: It's a vintage classic. Oh. Whereas so I got a very cheap one, which is made for an 8-year-old boy. So it's quite difficult to get over my head, and it kind of suffocates my neck a little bit. But then once it's on and it's the right position, it looks a bit baby TS.
1: Nice.
3: Yeah, fashion over function.
2: Exactly.
3: Always.
2: Exactly.
3: Come on.
2: You know, I try to be like one of the girlies, but
0: what's
2: I don't
0: baby
2: know.
0: TS?
2: Baby T.
0: Baby T-esque. Oh, baby T-esque. Oh, that's like fun. Put it all together. What have we got? A word. Great. Bevs, are you excited?
4: Yeah,
0: you got England shirt out?
4: Now that I know that's the motive, I'll be wearing my England shirt.
0: Okay, thanks for consulting me on the dress code, girls.
1: Because someone lent me one.
4: Really we'll be able to get you one. But
1: you.
4: I do think Chloe really needs our support. Like, she's been messaging in the group chat and she is nervous.
0: Yeah.
4: We had some messages from her yesterday live from the training camp. She was like, guys, this is so intense. It's actual football. I don't know what she thought she was signing up for, and she's
0: That's
4: been like, no,
0: funny.
4: It's so serious. I'm playing against full grown men. It's scary.
0: Yeah.
4: So we've got a backer.
1: Nah, I would be scared, to be fair.
2: I would be scared.
0: Look, I don't doubt Chloe's going to go in there, do a little bicycle kick in the 90th minute and score the winner for England. Like,
1: I really hope so.
0: I believe in her, all right? Chloe, a.k.a. Chloe Kelly. That's what she is. Yeah, let me tell you. I did get a message on Instagram from this guy called Alan, if you're locked on, big up yourself, man. He was like, listening to you on the radio, I think you should start this chant. It's Chloe Burrows, she's one of our own. If she doesn't score, we'll be sending her home.
2: Is that it?
0: Yeah, that's it. We'll think about it. Alan, come back next time.
1: Be more supportive, Alan.
0: Yeah, exactly. Yeah. Be more supportive. We're not sending her home. We're not doing that. She's going to score. She's going to smash it. She's going to be fine.
1: It's
0: and Tatum's going to lose her voice by singing ringtones in the stands. That's 100%. What's going to happen.

0: On Kiss Breakfast, you're with Tyler West and Taylor McGrill this morning. Happy Friday. And it is, we are locked in for a huge weekend of football, baby.
1: It's massive. So much going on. And you know what? I want to shout out Channel 4, who are doing it for the girlies this Sunday. The Women's FA Cup Final is happening. We've got Jill Scott. We've got Maisie Adams.
0: It's going off.
1: They're going to be looking after the live coverage. So we know we can expect energy. We can expect the passion.
0: More footwork.
1: And if you missed any of the games, by the way, and you want to go and watch the highlights, you can find it on Channel 4 streaming right now.
0: Yeah, you ain't got to miss a thing, right? Best thing to see is women's football popping off in the UK right now. I can't wait to see who's going to bag that trophy, man. You know, I've always been jealous. You know when a football team stands up there and has the cup in their hands and they're like, oh, in a sec. Right, actually, I've got a cup in here. Hold on one.
1: Have you?
0: I've actually got a trophy with me today for something I'm filming later on. Don't ask, it's random. Look.
1: Oh my God, that's actually huge.
0: It's a big trophy, isn't it?
1: Oh, can I have it?
0: It's a big trophy. So you know the bit when they're all there and they're like, whoa. And then they're all just like, it's jumping off and the fireworks are going off. I get jealous of that moment. There you go, Tatum. You can hold on to that.
1: It's as big as like what they get in these cup finals, doesn't it?
0: Yeah, you can have that, man. You can have that. Raise that trophy come the weekend.
1: I'll be stealing that.
0: Don't miss out. You can stream the Women's FA Cup on Channel 4 right now. We're about to jump into Shower Thoughts and some Hustler, baby. Yes. Yeah. Level up.

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12: In London, there's delays on the Piccadilly, Suffragette, Metropolitan and DLR lines. There's delays on the North Circular westbound after the IKEA at Drury Way. In Somerset, the M5 is blocked from Junction 20 to Junction 21. And over in Buckinghamshire, there is traffic on the M1 from Junction 14 to 13. It's sunny intervals with highs of 26 in London, highs of 20 in Liverpool.
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0: Here with Tyler West and Tatum McGrill this morning, and it is time for us to jump in the shower.
1: Come on, get in.
0: Right, so this is where you bring forward your shower thoughts, okay? The first thing you thought about in the shower this morning, it could be something random, it could be something that was popping off in the group chat. Send it in. Come and blow our minds on Kiss Breakfast, 03-448-112-233. Nice and quick one for you, Tatum, here in the shower this morning. Which, when you speak about oranges, right, which came first, the colour or the fruit?
1: Ah, oh, the colour, I think.
0: Colour or the fruit?
1: Yeah, the
0: really?
1: Colour, yeah.
0: Do you think?
1: I think.
0: You think so? We don't know.
1: I actually don't know.
0: So now you could be thinking about that all weekend long, the colour or the fruit.
1: Yeah, I'm thinking about the colour of the orange.
0: Vote in the room, Ashrido.
2: I just Googled the answer.
0: Oh, what?
2: I can't
0: bring laptops in the shower. Yeah? Don't say it. I don't want to know. Just think about it this weekend.
2: Okay.
0: That's all I'm saying. Tatum, what's your shower thought?
1: I don't know now. Tell me when the song's on. My thought is, obviously, because it's Friday, a lot of people are going to be going out for brunch.
0: Yes.
1: This weekend. Why brunch and not dinner?
0: I say dinner sometimes.
1: Do you?
0: Yeah, I say lunch, dinner. Yeah.
1: I've never heard you say dinner in my life.
0: Or like an early dinner.
1: Well, for northerners, it will be Lee.
0: What's Lee?
1: Lunch and tea. Lee.
0: Have a Lee.
1: We're going for bottomless Lee tonight.
0: Bottomless Lee. Okay, we're going to run out. We're going to make it. Shout out to Abigail, who sent this one in.
3: You know how our eyes can detect certain colours, but there's some things that we can't see because our eyes can't get the information right for some reason or whatever. I just think about, like, what is the colour of, like, sound? And what is the colour of the internet? Is that something that's moving in the air? Is that something that has a colour? What's the colour of Bluetooth? Does it have to be a physical thing to have a colour?
1: What has happened there?
0: Okay.
1: I haven't got a clue.
0: So I was just going to say, shower thoughts has gone too far.
1: That's deep
0: shower
1: and dark.
0: Shower thoughts has absolutely gone too
1: that's
0: far.
1: That's too philosophical.
0: What's the colour of sound? Philosophical. Yeah, you could even say it. See what I mean? It's spun our heads. That is, I'll tell you what, somebody check in on Abigail this morning because that's thrown us. To be fair, that's the level of shower thoughts we need. 03-448-112-233. Jump on the WhatsApp. Come and blow our minds on Kiss Breakfast. Maybe a little bit less than Abigail just did because my head is spun. I feel like I'm out in afters.

0: It's the sounds of Bella Kay. I love it, I love it, I love it. Playing on Kiss Breakfast. You're with Tyler and Tatum this morning. I'm just going to clarify my shower thought, all right? What came first, the colour or the fruit, when you think of oranges?
1: Yeah? I still stand by, I think the colour came first. Is that right?
0: Well, yeah, that's the point of shower thoughts. It's fun your head for the weekend. You're welcome.
1: He's still not going to give me the answer.
0: Not giving you the answer.
1: What?
0: It's coming up to seven. We've got Ray to play you next. 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
13: It's Kiss Breakfast. Aileen, what's going on?
14: We're starting off in Austria, where a man who plotted a terror attack on a Taylor Swift concert in Vienna in 2024 has been locked up for 15 years. The 21-year-old admitted planning to target fans with knives or homemade bombs after contacting Islamic State online. He told the court he's sorry. There's been a big rise in the number of under-25s using their phones while driving for things other than making calls. One in 10 admitted live streaming while behind the wheel in the last year. Campaigners want tougher punishments. Matt Chester is a top road safety officer.
15: You know, it increases the risk and harm on others. So, you know, you just need to, you know, a little bit of common sense and respect, really.
14: There's fresh hope today for tens of thousands of young people with a new work experience scheme on the way that's all about tackling youth unemployment. 300,000 placements are going to be rolled out over the next 3 years. And a Blue Origin rocket exploded into a huge ball of flames during a late-night launch pad test, shaking nearby homes in Florida. Officials say that no one's been hurt. Founder Jeff Bezos says it was a very rough day. Keep up to date with everything Kiss. Just find us on socials. I'm Aileen O'Sullivan.
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13: Welcome to your Send It Friday. 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
13: Ray, where is my husband? Let's do it.

0: Kiss Breakfast. 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
1: Rise and shine. By the way, get this number saved in your phone if you want to check in with Kiss. It's 03-448-11-2233. Ruby, thank you for locking in. She said, morning, Tyne Tatum. I dyed my hair last night and I've just seen it this morning and it looks really bad. Hat is the suggestion for that. But I actually want to see a picky. What does Ruby's hair look like?
0: Yeah, exactly.
1: What's the colour? I want to know the colour.
0: Ruby, send us a pic. Yeah, that's what it sounds like, isn't it? That's 03-448-11-2233 on WhatsApp.
1: Okay. You made it weird.
0: You said it. You said it.

0: Sunday, we can't be friends playing here on Kiss Breakfast. It's Tyler West and Tate McGrill waking up with you for your Friday morning. Got some Zara Larsson on the way. Beyonce after that.
1: Has anyone refreshed their Spotify at all this morning with Beyonce?
0: Why?
1: Because you know the rumours that Beyonce was meant to be dropping an album today. Surely you've seen that.
0: Yeah, but is this not happening?
1: Well, no, it's not happened so far.
0: Okay, it's not happened so far. But there's... surely it would have dropped at like midnight or something like that.
1: Yeah, okay. Well, I just get sucked into these TikTok theories, you know, because people were saying, so basically with Beyonce's like past two albums, there's been like a thing, like a theme with it, that there's always like 2 years between the albums and they're always dropped on the 29th of the month.
0: Right.
1: And the only 29th on a Friday of the whole year is today. So it's always on a Friday, it's always on the 29th. Am I making sense?
0: This is this is conspiracy theories.
1: Yeah, I know, right?
0: This is just the theories.
1: And that's why I was thinking, oh my God, Friday the 29th is today. We're going to get Act 3 Beyonce's rock album.
0: Who looks into calendars this amount? Like, who actually looks into dates this amount?
1: No, because the internet is dark, mate. It's out there.
0: The only Friday the 29th this year is today. Okay, fine. Uh-huh. So if she doesn't drop an album today, what then? We've wasted a
1: hours
0: minute.
1: Hours of my life.
0: Wasted a minute.
2: This happens quite a lot, though, with Taylor Swift fan theories, like Swifties, and they'll go all in and they'll be like, it's going to be on this date at this time. And then when it doesn't happen, they just delete all the evidence.
0: Yeah.
2: And then they come up with a new theory, being wearing pink, which means this album drops on this day.
0: You always have a friend in the friendship groups that's like, no, I swear it's going to happen. And then when it does happen, they just want to go, told you so.
3: I have a friend like that.
0: Oh, yeah. Producer, name and shame him.
3: It's producer Astrid.
0: Astrid!
1: I knew it. You were on the Stranger Things thing with me,
3: yeah,
1: right?
3: That's what I was going to talk about. Yeah, Conformity Gate. When the Stranger Things finale dropped on New Year's Day, it did not meet fan expectations and people went so insane trying to come up with a way of, no, this can't be the actual ending. The entire internet of Stranger Things fans basically said, no, there's a secret episode coming in like
0: That's
3: a week's
0: so
3: time.
0: Bad.
3: And it blew so up, didn't it, Tate?
1: No, genuinely, I was hooked. I was convinced the call we were getting an extra episode of Stranger Things.
0: Do you know how bad that is? Like, imagine doing like some of your finest acting work, yeah? Like, really working hard. The finale drops and everybody's like, no, there's another one coming because that wasn't good enough.
3: Fans are so invested and then they actually come up with a better idea than the writers.
1: No, sorry, is it the Duffer Brothers who wrote it? They are crying in their sleep that they didn't come up with the theory that we came up with on TikTok. Sorry.
3: 100%.
0: Okay, fine. They should have came up with another one.
1: So, do you know what?
0: We'll give it
1: to the end of the day for Beyonce because it still could happen.
0: Or what? That's what I'm saying. Or what? Then, what are you going to do?
1: Then forget this conversation ever happened.
0: Okay, fine. It's Zara Larsson.

0: said these theories are stressing me out because if Beyonce is releasing an album, I need to start saving for the tour.
1: No, honestly,
0: listen, it's not happening.
1: It might be, and apparently it's going to be a rock album as well. And I'm ready for my pop punk girly era.
0: Nobody's asking for it. Nobody on Friday the 29th of May wants a Beyonce rock album right now. So that's it.
1: No.
0: As I put it out there.
1: Tyler, you're barred from the show. Okay, £750,000 could be landing in your bank account today, my friend. I reckon if you win this money and Beyonce does release an album and a tour, you buy yourself a ticket, VIP, let me come along with you and we'll forget about Tyler West because he's not bothered.
0: Okay, fine. Do whatever you want to do with that 750 grand. It could be in your account immediately, all right? 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Or call this number 03434 195 096. 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Over 18s only, and lines close at 5 p.m. today, and that's when we could be phoning.
1: In a matter of hours, you could receive that phone call that will change your life forever. 750. 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
0: In London, there's delays on the Piccadilly Suffragette and DLR lines this morning. There's also delays on the M4 eastbound, that's from Junction 3 to Junction 2. In West Yorkshire, the M606 northbound exit slip road is blocked at Junction 3. And over in Somerset, there's slow traffic on the M5 from Junction 20 to Junction 21. It's sunny intervals and highs of 26 in London. Highs of 24 in Norwich.
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0: 7:26, Friday the 29th of May. You're locked on to Kiss Breakfast with Tyler West and Tatum McGrill. That's Raven Lane for you. Now, listen, Beyonce hasn't dropped a new album yet, okay? The rumours are going around saying it's happening today. I don't believe it. But guess who has followed through? Susan Boyle, everyone! Basically, she posted a photo of herself in a velour tracksuit that read "Just One" on the back. She's on road. She's on smoke. Susan Boyle's a real one.
1: Those pickies where she came out with the fur coat and the new bob, looking all diva, and we knew something was cooking.
0: Hear me out. She's a baddie.
2: Yeah, boy,
0: she's a baddie.
1: Nah,
0: if she came up to me in a pub or something like that, and said, "Yo, give me put your number in my phone right now," I'd be like, "Whoa, I wouldn't know what to do." Sorry, Molly.
3: I saw this post and the caption's actually iconic. It says, "I've heard it's Susan boiling out there and it's about to get hotter. Just One is out soon. Kiss, kiss."
1: Hilarious.
0: Posh, did you post that?
3: Honestly, it sounds like me, but I would say that it's Susan boiling out there was something I saw on a TikTok only a couple of days ago, which I sent to Bevs and Astrido.
1: Oh, copyright.
3: And she stole it from a TikTok, so clearly someone's been doing their research on some diva language and I'm here for it.
0: It's Susan boiling out there.
3: Susan boiling out there.
0: Especially now this album, mate. This is good.
1: Well, yeah, I was going to confirm, is it a single or an album?
0: I hope it's an album.
1: Because if it is an album, we need to bring back that good old hashtag. Do you remember?
2: Yes.
1: Hashtag Susan Album Party, which spells out, if you got little ears, turn the radio down a second, but it spells out a sus anal bum party.
2: Oi, oi.
0: Susan Album Party.
3: If you write it down, that's what,
0: Sus anal bum party.
1: Oh.
0: Susan Boyle's getting more and more attractive every day. I swear to God. Hey, put it out there, man. She's smart. It's smart marketing as well.
1: It is.
3: Why?
0: Are you excited for the sus anal bum party? Are you excited for the sus
2: run
0: anal bum
2: it.
0: Party?
2: Yes,
0: hey,
2: I
0: run
2: am.
0: It up. Bit sus. Okay. Bit sus. Okay. I'm a Susan. I love that. I love that. She's on one. Right, it's about to get even hotter in here with the not-so-hotline. First is Tiny Temper and Dacombe.

0: Love playing here on Kiss Breakfast. You're with Tyler West and Tatum McGrill, who's in for Chloe Burrows. And I'm very excited to do this on a Friday.
1: Not So Hotline.
2: Kiss.
0: So silly. This is so silly.
3: What is this? What are you roping me into?
0: Welcome, Tatum, right? You really don't know what you got yourself in for right here. I mean, we're tired of people just having feet fetishes, right? Yeah? So what about the other parts of the body? If you have not heard this before, Tatum is going to describe a not-so-hot body part of hers in her best sexy voice.
3: What?
0: The only rule is that she cannot mention where that body part is. If you think you know what it is, it's very, very simple. All you need to do is WhatsApp us on 03-448-112-233. It's just a bit of fun for a Friday. It's a bit of a silly game.
3: It's a silly little silly Billy. I was going to say there might be a niche though out there that finds whatever I'm describing sexy. So yeah. If those people come forward, actually,
0: there we go. So if you know it, WhatsApp us 03-448-112-233. Tatum, are you ready?
3: Yeah, I think I might try and channel somebody else's voice just so I can get through.
0: Whose voice are you going to channel?
3: Maybe like a bit of Nigella or something.
0: Sexier, go sexier.
3: Who's sexier than Nigella Lawson?
0: Susan Boyle.
3: Okay, right, I can't do a Scottish accent, right, so we'll see when I do it. Okay. If it twists the wrong way, I'm finished. How's that? All right.
0: Don't stop.
3: Sorry.
0: Like, don't cut out character.
3: If you grab it too hard, I'll feel naughty. I'm always checking things on it. What am I?
0: Can you just say it one more time, just so that it's clear for everybody? Can you just...
3: Okay.
0: Go on.
3: If it twists the wrong way, I'm finished. If you grab it too hard, I'll feel naughty.
0: Okay, right.
3: I'm always checking things on it.
0: Okay, got weird the
3: what
0: second time. Got weird
3: I?
0: The second time. Right, you're getting too into it now.
3: I am actually.
0: I feel like Nigella's in the room.
3: That.
0: Nigella, chill out. Chill out, Nigella. You heard the clues. What not-so-hot body part is that? Okay, what's up us right now with your guest on 03-448-112-233. Do you know what you just did on national radio?
3: What?
0: that Nigella voice, have you deeped it? Like, that was a moment.
3: I know.
0: That was a moment.
3: Sounds like I've done it before.
0: Yeah.
3: No, don't make me do that for nothing. Please send your guesses in. Please,
0: yeah,
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0: literally
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0: Literally that. 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
11: In London, there's park closures on the Piccadilly Suffragette and DLR lines. Make sure you check before you travel this morning. There's stop-start traffic on the A2 towards Kidbrook Park Road. In Somerset, there's queues on the M5 from Junction 20 to 21. And in Kent, there's traffic on the M25 clockwise. That's after Junction 1A. There's sunny intervals with highs of 26 in London. Drizzle with

0: for your Friday morning. You're with Tyler West and Tatum McGrill this morning.
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2: Kiss.
0: Welcome to Kiss Breakfast. This is our favourite game to initiate the weekend. The Not So Hotline is popping off, to be fair. Right, so Tatum described a not-so-hot body part in her sexy Nigella voice.
3: Yes.
0: No, you don't need to carry it
3: on. Sorry, I won't do it again.
0: She couldn't say where it is, and the clues were, if it twists the wrong way, I'm finished. If you grab it too hard, I'll feel naughty. I'm always checking things on it.
3: Are you sure you don't want me to do the Nigella voice?
0: Well, we can park right. it for now.
3: We'll park it for now. First hottie on the phone. Gareth, what do you think it is?
0: Morning, Gareth.
4: Morning. Could be the ankle.
3: Okay. Oh, I can see where you've gone there. Because, right. you know, you can twist your ankle. Mm-hmm. Gareth, have you ever twisted your ankle?
4: Yes, I'm a rugby player, so of course I have.
0: Hey, rugby's way. It's incorrect, sorry. Gareth. Thank you so much, my friend. Thank you so much. Right, who's up next?
3: Oh, yeah, we got TJ. He sent a voice note.
0: All right, TJ sent this.
5: Yo, what's up, gang? That's got to be the neck, because grabbing it is sexy.
3: No, right. I don't like that. I don't like that at all. Grabbing the neck is sexy.
0: TJ.
3: I'm not into the rough stuff, unfortunately.
0: Whose neck are you grabbing like that?
3: Nah,
0: it's wrong.
3: Not for me,
0: it's
3: boss.
0: Incorrect.
3: Final chance. Here mm-hmm. we go. We've got Finlay in Bristol.
0: Morning, Finlay!
6: Morning.
0: Morning, mate. Morning.
3: What do you think the not so hot body part is, my friend?
6: I'm going to go with the wrist.
3: Okay.
0: The wrist. Okay, right. So if you grab it too hard, I'll feel naughty. If it twists the wrong way, I'm finished. I'm always checking things on it. Yes! Come on, Finlay!
6: Yes.
0: That is the correct answer, my friend. How did you know it was the wrist?
6: I have broken my wrist before, so I think I knew straight away when you said twist the other way.
3: So you know what it's like to have the wrist out of action, of course. Yeah. It's not ideal.
0: Okay, yeah, you was a bit triggered this morning, Finlay. Hey, listen, how are you going to be celebrating this weekend, the fact you got it right?
6: I'm going to be celebrating with a can of beer in the last bit of the heat wave.
0: Oh, there we go.
3: Gosh.
0: That is a true definition. I send it. Nice one, Finlay. Oh, legend. See, it's just like that. Right. 03-448-11-2233. How are you celebrating like Finlay this weekend? Also, shout out to Kyla and Dean, the only other person to get that right as well. Is Alex Warren for you now?

0: Alex Warren, Fever Dream. It was like a fever dream hearing your Nigella voice, to be fair, Tatum.
1: Did you not enjoy it, Tyler?
0: No, stop that. It's weird.
1: In
0: it's
1: the microwave.
0: It's because you look at me in the eyes as I'm doing it.
1: Yeah, I know. It's because you got that intense gaze when she does it.
0: Glaze?
1: Oh, it's early.
0: Nigella's intense glaze.
1: Oh, that's
0: nice.
1: The one.
0: Yeah,
1: do you know
0: we'll
1: what?
0: Go with that.
1: I enjoyed it, actually.
0: Yeah?
1: If Chloe's ever pursuing a dream to be a football player again, have me back and we'll do it again and I'll bring back Nigella.
0: You'll be the not-so-hotline correspondent.
1: That's the one.
0: Okay, great. Big up to Finlay and Bristol, man. Finlay and Bristol absolutely smashed it. It's coming up to 8 a.m. Dominic Fyatt plays for you next.
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14: Kiss Breakfast, Aileen, what's going on?
15: Well, a man has been jailed for 15 years over a plot to target a Taylor Swift show in Vienna. The 21-year-old Austrian was accused of planning to use knives or homemade explosives to kill people at one of her concerts in the capital in August 2024. She ended up cancelling all three dates there. Prosecutors said he'd been radicalised and had sworn allegiance to Islamic State. The number of drivers using their phones for things other than calls is at an eight-year high, with the rate rising fastest among under-25s. One in 10 admitted live streaming while driving in the last year. Top road safety officer Matt Chester's told Kiss it's just not worth it.
16: You are more likely to kill or injure either yourself or someone else.
15: A bit of a boost for you if you're worried about finding a job. 300,000 new work placements for young people are on the way over the next 3 years. This week we told you more than a million 16 to 24 year olds aren't in work, education or training at the moment. That's the highest level in more than a decade. The idea of this scheme is to help tackle that. And a Blue Origin rocket has exploded in a fireball during a launch pad test in Florida. It looked pretty dramatic, but we're told no one was hurt and that there was no risk to the public or those living nearby. Keep up to date with everything Kiss. Just find us on socials. I'm Aileen O'Sullivan.
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11: 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Yeah.
14: Welcome to the weekend! Let's go, baby! Let's go! It's Tyler West and Tatum McGraw's in for Chloe Burrows. We're sending it, right?
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0: Friday morning. Vembi and Goddard, it's Messy in Heaven. Welcome to Kiss Breakfast. It's Tyler West and Tatum McGrill in with you this morning.
1: Good morning. If you're feeling up for it, if you want to come on Kiss, brag about your weekend plans, come and say hello. The number is 03-448-112233. We've had a voice note in from Robbie. Good morning.
2: Good morning, guys. Off to work this morning. It's going to be a hot one again. Hope a bit colder. So enjoy your day. And everyone else out there who's working in this heat, happy Friday.
0: It's going to be Susan Boylan.
1: It's going to be Susan Boylan,
0: mate.
1: Sweaty Betty.
0: Big up to you, Robbie, this morning. We have absolutely dusted over your plans this weekend, Tatum.
1: Can we not talk about it, please? No, we don't know who's listening.
0: We've dusted over it. We need to actually just pick it apart for a second and realise what you're doing.
1: Do we?
0: Let's do this first. It's Tame Impala.

0: Prada here on Kiss Breakfast. Got some Afro House to kickstart your weekend in just a second. It's Tyler West and Tatum McGrew in with you this morning. And our heads have been absolutely spun here in the studio by Tatum's weekend's plans. What are you saying? What are you saying this weekend, Tatum? Do you want to explain?
1: I told you this in confidence.
0: Mm-hmm.
1: I am DJing a wedding tonight.
0: Sick.
1: For the first time.
0: Nice, amazing.
1: And it's not just the first time I'm DJing a wedding, it's the first time I'm DJing, period.
0: Wow.
1: As in, I've never DJed before, and I actually don't know how to DJ.
0: You've catfished a couple that are looking to get married.
1: Well, yeah, they're getting married today, mate.
0: They're getting married today, and you're going to be there to like provide the memories and the core memories and experiences.
1: This is the thing, though. People think that all radio presenters can like DJ, you know, spin the old, do the old rewind stuff. I can't. I just press play.
0: You can jump on the mic, though.
1: Yeah, they get on the mic, which is what I'm mainly going to do. I get on the mic, press play. See what happens.
0: Listen, whenever you DJ out, like if you're ever in doubt, just jump on the mic and there's like three or like four phrases that you can just have as your go-to.
1: All right, let me write these down.
0: Yeah, write that. Like, so you can be like, oh, if you're out there with your best friends right now, wrap your arm around and make some noise.
1: No, we're not doing make some noise.
0: Or usually, like some MCs can go like when it's coming up to like the drop.
1: Uh-huh.
0: You'd be like three, two, one, jump.
1: Like we're in a court.
2: Or do that really annoying thing when they're like, get down to the floor.
0: Get low. Get low. Yeah, then, exactly.
1: You lot are trying to sabotage me. I'm sorry.
0: If you ain't got a drink, then get to the bar.
1: No, I can't.
0: Yeah, no, Tatum, you got to write them down, man.
1: Just to give you an idea of what the wedding is like, they have given me a list of no-go tunes.
2: Oh, a band
0: list.
1: Yeah, so I've got a band list here for the set.
0: Yeah.
1: So first one being...
0: I second this, to be fair.
1: What? Do you? Who are you joking?
0: Don't play that at my wedding, man.
1: I love Mr. Brightside.
0: They play this at the end of like a great night in Spoons, which I'm there for.
1: Christ,
0: but come on, bro. That's too much. That's too much. That's too much. Okay.
1: Next one is...
0: Okay.
1: They don't want Can I Joe.
2: I mean, it's very Year 6 disco, isn't it? Like, extreme Year 6 disco. We're doing East Life.
0: Astrido started dancing, though.
2: I think this is fun because you
0: crazy.
2: Bring people together. Like, someone knows the dance. Oh, me
1: exactly,
2: too.
1: Exactly.
2: We fall in love.
1: But there are no kids going.
2: No.
0: The DJ's getting rushed if you're playing that.
1: Yeah, kids are banned from this. One tune that I think you will be disappointed in, actually, Tyler, has been banned from the list. It's a
0: beautiful night. Oh, my days.
1: Yeah, it's the cliche, isn't it?
0: Bruno!
1: Marry you.
0: My guy! There you go.
1: Can't play him.
0: I think I want to marry you. See, I mean, you're there in like the little rap video, you're like laughing with everyone.
1: Yeah.
0: You know, your nan's like crying. You got loads, bro. Slow tears, man. Slow tears.
2: How many times are you going to play this song at your wedding?
0: It's going to be on repeat. It's going to be playing at three different moments. Right, so when this actually happens. It's got to be, man. I've got to do it.
1: Wish me luck, please. Because, I'm going to need it.
0: But that's a good thing, though. You have got to have a band list if ever you're going to get married. What would your no-go song be? All right, let us know on the WhatsApp this morning. 03-448-112233. Drop us a message. Drop us a voice note. What's the one song you would never ever want played at your wedding? We want you to shock us this morning.
1: Yeah.
0: Give Satan some tips on what not to play.
1: Please, I need all the tips.
0: All right, 03-448-112233 on WhatsApp. What's the one song you would never want at your wedding? It definitely ain't this one. This one's a banger. Wiz the MC and Bees and Honey.

0: Morning, and Tatum's DJing a wedding tonight, and she's never DJed before in her life.
1: Shut up.
0: Right, so we want to know, what's the one song you would never want played at your wedding, right? Give me a juicy one this morning. 03-448-112-233 on WhatsApp. Massive shout out to Izzy in Bristol, who says, if the DJ even thinks about playing Girls Just Want to Have Fun, they're getting fired.
2: Okay, deleting
3: Girls
2: that
3: just
2: off
3: wanna have
2: set
3: fun.
2: List.
3: No.
2: Good.
3: You know what we're doing today, right? 700.
0: Go on, DJ Tatum. DJ T.
3: Okay, other than that, we're also giving away £750,000 guaranteed.
0: Yeah.
3: Essentially, maybe you have been paid today by your job and already that money has left your bank account to bills, to rent. The cost of living is still no joke, my friend. So we want to give you an extra payday of £750,000.
0: Yeah, so your direct debit, so shut up. Mm-hmm. Yeah. 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
3: Yes.
0: And that's when we could be calling you.
3: Yes. 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
0: Best of luck. 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
0: In London, there's park closures on the Piccadilly Suffragette and DLR lines this morning, and there's even severe delays on the Mildmay line between Clapham Junction and Willesden Junction. In Hertfordshire, there's heavy traffic on the M25 anti-clockwise. That's from Junction 25 to Junction 24. There's sunny intervals with highs of 26 in London today and light rain with highs of 17 in Glasgow.
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0: Playing on Kiss Breakfast, you're with Tyler West and Tatum McGrill this morning. Tatum, you got a big night tonight.
1: Yeah, I want to say, if you are getting married today in the London area, just turn the radio down for a second.
0: Yeah.
1: Just a little. Okay, that's enough time. Yeah, I'm DJing a wedding tonight and I can't DJ, so let's see how that goes down. They have helped me out though a little bit because they've given me a list of songs that they don't want to hear. So at this point, I'm like, anything will help. If we can add to this list, just, you know, so I don't want to get it wrong. I want to get it right.
0: I feel like Rav Wilding from Scam Interceptors is about to pop up with what you're doing this evening.
1: Honestly.
0: Like, genuinely. You're going to hit play on a song and it's going to be a scam. This is a scam. Stop it. This is a scam.
1: Stop!
0: All right, we've had a text in from Lewis saying anything by Robbie Williams should not be played ever.
1: I don't agree.
0: Oh!
1: This is like Arm in Arm song.
0: Give up for the bride and groom! Love that.
1: Nah, I don't know if I can ban this one.
0: Buffet's closing in 5 minutes, everyone. That's what it's like. That's a dead one. Can't be doing that. Also had this voice note in from Ross.
2: Good morning. One of the songs that my partner probably wouldn't like played at a wedding is Eamon, F-U, I Don't Want You Back.
1: But I said, yeah. Unless one of their exes happens to be at the wedding as a guest.
0: It's like,
1: shout out to the guys in the back.
0: Yeah.
3: I don't want you back.
0: I think that would go off. It could be. Right over on the phone lines. Good morning to Keris in South Wales.
1: Hello.
4: Morning,
0: Keris. What's the one song you would never, ever want played at your wedding?
4: I feel like it's a fairly obvious choice, but it's got to be Carrie Underwood, Before He Cheats.
0: Yeah, that's fairly obvious. Hold on. Here we go. Nice. Let's hear it. Okay. Why have I never really heard that? I've never heard this.
1: This tune goes off.
0: Go on, yeah? So Carrie Underwood.
1: Yeah, but yeah, you're right. Would I play it at a wedding? Not sure.
0: Because
1: Carrie, I feel like you would be manifesting a bad situation to happen if we play this at a wedding, right?
4: 100%. I mean, I'm not even engaged, Kieran, if you're listening.
1: Oh,
0: Kieran. Kieran, fix up, man.
1: Put a ring
0: fix
1: on it.
0: Up.
1: And you know, if tonight goes
4: on the band list.
1: If tonight goes well, Keris, I will DJ your wedding for free. How about that?
0: Okay.
1: There we go.
0: No, Keris, don't think she understands. She can't DJ. Tatum can't.
1: That's why I said for free.
0: Yeah. Okay. Fine. That's, yeah. And shout out to Kieran as well. Kieran needs to fix
1: up. Yeah. Get on
0: that's
1: it, mate.
0: Thank you so much, Keris. Thank you.
4: Thanks, guys.
1: Bye.
0: Right. This is up there on top must playlist.
1: Okay.
0: Calvin Harris, Jazzy, Satisfy. Turn it up.

0: K-pop Demon Hunters were Golden on Kiss Breakfast. You were Tyler West and Tatum McGrill, who's in for Chloe Burrows today.
1: Good morning.
0: We've been doing Kiss Breakfast for nearly 4 months now, me and Chloe, right? And Tatum is still getting used to how we do things around here. So we have this exclusive club. It's called Kissers, right? If you're on the list, you're in, right? You're on that guest list. You get automatic access to our close friend story over on Instagram. And that's where it all goes down. That's where all the juiciness is. Tatum, you're missing out by not being on it, yeah?
1: I'm not being funny. As a fellow presenter, I mean, I do work here. I just start at one. Do I not get an immediate pass to close friends on our own Instagram?
0: All you have to do is prove that you listen to Kiss Breakfast and then you can join Kissers, right? And that you're a dedicated listener here on Kiss Breakfast.
1: I'm here. I've been here since 5 a.m. Come on now. I should get in.
0: I don't know if you are. I really don't know if you are, because yesterday, here on Kiss Breakfast, we gave Tatum the opportunity to be a kisser. What happened?
1: I mean, I didn't get the question right.
0: Earlier on, listener Kai in Sutton fell asleep at a pub. What pub?
2: Oh, no!
0: Was it called?
2: The Norfolk somewhere over.
0: You're very close to this.
2: The Norfolk.
0: You're saying Norfolk?
2: The Norfolk. You look.
0: It was the North End Tavern.
1: Yeah, this is my problem with me. It's like I do things and then it immediately leaves my brain.
0: I love how you was going Norfolk in Sutton.
1: I know.
0: You know that place within a place.
1: Again,
0: yeah.
1: I don't know.
0: But listen.

0: Listen, redemption time. Are you prepared today? You're actually presenting the show. You've been talking about the stuff that's the question we're being asked
1: honestly,
0: about.
1: Honestly, genuinely, already it's left my brain. I don't know.
0: This is a joke.
1: I have no hope.
0: It's a joke thing.
1: I'll try. I'll do my best.
0: We're going to put Tatum to the test next. And hopefully she gets it right and joins Kisses.
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4: In London, there's park closures on the Piccadilly Suffragette and DLR lines. In Lincolnshire, the A16 main road is closed in both directions from Bubble and Finns to Midville Lane. In Glasgow, there's traffic on the M8, that's eastbound from Junction 22 to Junction 19. Now, there's sunny intervals with highs of 26 in London today. Light rain and highs of 20 in Cardiff.
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0: The Chainsmokers, Coldplay, is something just like this on your Friday, sounding huge. It's Tatum McGrill in for Chloe Burrows, and I really, really hope you get this right.
1: All in, always. It's Kiss Breakfast. Kisses.
0: So you already know, this is our exclusive club here on Kiss Breakfast. You can commit, you can join if you can commit to listening to Kiss Breakfast every single day for the next year, okay? We normally call up a kisser at random, ask them a question about what's happened on Kiss Breakfast so far. But this morning, you really want to be in this club, don't you, Tatum?
2: I do. I like, the FOMO is real. It's an illness at this point, and I don't like being left out. So
0: you flopped it yesterday. You got the question wrong. So today I've given you one redemption. And that's it. There's no third tries around it. Okay?
2: Genuinely, I think if I don't get this right, I will never be asked back to Kiss Breakfast again, because I've been here since the start. I should know everything about the show, but I don't even know what we did 5 minutes ago.
0: Okay,
2: honestly.
0: Nice. If you make it into Kisses, you basically get to see everything that goes down in the close friend story, and it's deep over on Instagram, okay?
2: I want to know.
0: But let's do this now. Let's do this. This is your redemption time. One final chance, Tatum.
2: Okay.
0: How much of a kisser are you?
2: A big kisser.
0: You're
2: I'm a big kisser.
0: Why'd you say it like that?
2: I don't know.
0: All right, okay. Here's the question. Referencing Susan Boyle earlier on the show,
2: yep.
0: I said, hear me out, she's a what?
2: Oh, that was going to be the other thing we said.
0: I said, hear me out, she's a what?
2: A baddie? No, she's a, hear me out, she's
0: you
2: a...
0: You going to lock that?
2: Oh, it wasn't baddie. Hear me out, she's a...
0: You're good. Say an answer.
2: Okay, I'm saying baddie. What was it?
0: I'm only joking, it was baddie.
2: Yeah! Come on!
0: You're in the club, welcome. Welcome to the Kisses.
2: Finally.
0: Come on. Only took you, didn't take you long at all.
2: I thought it was going to be the other thing we said about Susan Boyle.
0: What?
2: Which was hashtag Susan's album party. Which, if you write that down, it spells...
0: Sus anal party.
2: That's it, I thought that was going to be the answer.
0: Okay.
2: I was ready to go with
0: sus
2: that.
0: Sus anal bum party.
2: That's
0: sorry.
2: The one. Sus anal bum party.
0: You're officially a kisser. Yeah, let me just repeat that. right, so we're going to add you to our close friend's story. How are you feeling about that, by the way?
2: Actually, I am buzzing.
0: Very good.
2: I want to see all the BTS. I cannot wait for Chloe to be back. So, I want a sneak peek of all the stuff that goes down at Kiss Breakfast.
0: Yeah, so if you think you're enough of a kisser to be part of this exclusive club as well, you can literally join at any time over on WhatsApp. 03-448-11-2-3. Our number again, that's 03-448-11-2-3 on WhatsApp. But be ready to be tested. You need to be listening. You can't do a Tatum. Right? You can't do a Tatum.
2: I'm listening now.
0: 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This is Homewrecker.

0: Samba with Homewrecker on Kiss Breakfast. You're with Tyler West and the newly appointed into the Kissers Club, Tatum McGrill.
1: I'm not being funny. Nobody's added me yet. Who's jumped up? Come on. Hey, you're going to take it back.
0: I was vibesing out to Samba.
1: Okay, all right,
0: we'll do it. It's coming up to 9 a.m. Some sounds from Jason Derulo on the way. Kiss.
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13: You know what you're getting with a football away game. The lucky shirt you wear every weekend. Tactical discussions.
14: Just needs to shoot.
15: Yeah, exactly.
13: Queue for the turnstiles. Trying to get a chant going. Halftime pies. Hoping for a last-minute winner. Happy with the point. Sometimes in life, you just know what you're getting. Like a luxury bed and a great night's sleep at Premier Inn. You know what you're getting with Premier Inn.
0: It's Kiss Breakfast. Aileen, what's going on?
16: Well, to Austria first, where a man has said sorry after admitting planning to carry out a terror attack at a Taylor Swift concert in Vienna in 2024. The 21-year-old's been sentenced to prison for 15 years after intending to target fans with knives or homemade bombs. The singer cancelled all three of her Eras tour dates in the city. Two people have been charged after an innocent bystander was shot dead outside a bar in Sheffield earlier this week. 30-year-old Shanice Brooks was struck on West Street in the early hours of Monday. There's fresh hope for tens of thousands of young people with a new work experience scheme on the way that's all about tackling youth unemployment. 300,000 placements are going to be rolled out over the next 3 years. And a Blue Origin rocket that had no one on it has exploded during a test in Florida overnight. It erupted into a huge fireball, but officials say no one was hurt. Some people living nearby, though, said their home shook. Keep up to date with everything KISS. Just find us on socials. I'm Aileen O'Sullivan.

0: dancing on Kiss Breakfast. You're with Tyler West and Tatum McGrill for your Friday morning. Welcome.
1: Welcome in to Kiss Breakfast. And thank you, as always, for checking in on WhatsApp. 03-448-112233. Max said, morning, Ty and Tatum. I've seen three lads heading to the park with a trolley full of tinnies. Mm. Not sure if I should be shocked or proud at them. Sending it at 9 a.m. I want to know what area of London, because on my way into work today, and producer Bevs can vouch for this, we saw a guy in a tux and this girly in like a long, beautiful red sort of ball gowny dress. I'm like, are they off to the same party at this point? Do you know what I mean?
0: Could be. I mean, do you know what? It's Send It Fridays.
1: Friday antics.
0: Do what you
1: want to
0: do. Do what you want to do. Come and say hello on the WhatsApp. 03-448-112233. We got your chance to go to Hollywood.

0: Gracie Abrams, that's so true. It's 11 minutes past nine on your Friday morning. Welcome to Kiss Breakfast, if you're just locking on. Tyler West and Tate McGrill with you. And I just got to say, you might not like this, but I'm going to say this generation is boring.
1: Oh, facts, mate. It's facts. I am with you.
0: I feel like nobody pulls through with great stories in a group chat anymore. It's so dead. It's so dry.
1: I also don't help with that because I am that type of person where on a Friday night, I'm like, do you know what? Feet up. Should we get the dressing gown on?
0: Really?
1: A little movie night, okay. Yeah.
0: Well, we want you to prove us wrong now.
2: The Breakfast Blockbuster.
0: Oh, it's happening. Right, we're putting together our Breakfast Blockbuster. And we need to know when your life was like a movie. Like, give us main character energy with your story. I don't know, maybe your drama with your boss could be turned into a horror film. Yeah, maybe it's like that. Or maybe you booked a one-way flight and then someone ended up thinking you were a celeb on the plane, so you took a selfie with them and just owned it, okay? It's happened. Prove that this generation isn't boring, please.
1: Come and show me up, essentially. If you listen to me saying I spent my Friday nights in my dressing gown,
0: yeah,
1: and your eyes are rolling into the back of your head, then this is for you. We want your best story because, my friend, that trip could win you a little trip to Hollywood. Mm. All thanks to Channel 4. We're going to sort out your flights, accommodation and spending money. You and your bestie, we could wish you away, and all you need to do is just send your story to this number on a voice note. Get it written down. It's 0330-916-974. Like Ty said, if your life has been like a movie, yeah, if you have an amazing story, we want to hear from you, please. And you could be off to Hollywood.
0: Yeah, literally, you could be like touching the sign. In fact, I don't think you could touch the sign, but I think you can go near it.
1: You can get picky with it, defo.
0: Exactly. 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You have until 11 a.m. on Wednesday the 3rd of June to enter. That's just a few days away, so make sure you get your entry in now, right? 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That is all to celebrate Channel 4's new comedy, Make That Movie with Sam Campbell, where comedians basically just have 3 days to turn ridiculous film ideas into actual movies. It's jokes, all right? 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
1: You could climb up the property ladder.
0: You could, yes. Love that. Maybe you are currently living with your parents right now and you're sick of it.
1: You could climb away from your parents.
0: You could. Loving all these sort of metaphors. Yeah, you could move out your parents. Maybe you're renting right now. Get yourself on the property ladder. Mm-hmm. More climbing. Mm-hmm. And get yourself in the draw for Make Me a Winner. £750,000, my
1: friend.
0: Yes,
1: exactly. 750 grand. 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So me and Tatum, we're being the ultimate plugs in your life.
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1: Right, in London, there's park closures on the Piccadilly Suffragette and DLR lines this morning. In Holston, there's traffic on Winchelsea Road between Mordaunt Road and Farm Road. In Cheshire, there's slow traffic on the M62 from Junction 11 to Junction 12. And in Northamptonshire, delays on the A14 westbound to Junction 9. There's highs of 26 in London today. The same with highs of 21 in Leeds.

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3: I'm well excited.
2: Do you know why? Because the minute that we hit play on it on Kiss Breakfast, it means that the weekend has officially started at that point. It means that you're in Friday mode, whether you like it or not.
3: 100%.
2: Brand new Ariana Grande.
3: Yes, it is indeed. She dropped it fresh this morning. Obviously, we know that Ariana Grande has got an album coming in a matter of weeks. It's called Petal. Mm-hmm. I am so excited because I don't know how, by some miracle, I managed to bag a couple of tickets to go and see her at the end. Honestly, I don't know how it happened. It must have been a glitch in Ticketmaster. I don't know. But we made it happen. So I cannot wait to see this tune live and in the flesh.
2: It's going
3: to
2: happen. It's going to happen. Right. So without further ado, this weekend's Kiss Dance, Kiss Weekend Anthem, sorry, I'm all over the place. It's Ariana Grande. This is Hate That I Made You Love Me. Brand new

0: weekend.
1: She's at the footy.
0: It's actually a big football weekend. Yeah? It really is. You've got a Champions League final going down. Arsenal-PSG. Arsenal, obviously, the parade's happening. It's a bit awkward if they lose the Champions League final, but they're doing it because, obviously, they won the Premier League, which is sick. It's sick. There's a lot of football going on.
1: Honestly, the cogs were turning in my brain. I was like, oh, yeah, they won. Yeah. I knew that. Big football fan. Huge. Yeah. what I am going to be, obviously, watching, of course, is Soccer Aid. Chloe Burrows is taking part. We did actually see Chloe on the telly in the studio here, like, training. She was doing her stuff, doing the, what did I say yesterday, dribbling.
0: Some dribbles, yeah.
1: She's dribbling.
0: Nice.
1: She looks ready to go.
0: Do you know what? Looking at the Instagram, it is a bit overwhelming. Some of them man there are taking it way too seriously. I know you got to take it serious. You got to show up. But when I'm seeing, like, Damson Idris doing, like, trick flicks and stuff like that. I'm seeing, like, he's then high-fiving Tom Hiddleston like he's just won the World Cup. Mm-hmm. Wayne Rooney's, like, blazing through everyone, knocking people over.
1: Not for me, boss.
0: And hitting the ball way too hard. If Wayne Rooney comes from pelts the ball at you, Chloe, move out the way, man.
1: I had an incident like that in school, you know, when I was playing football one time. There was a ball that bounced off my head, knocked me out.
0: You were playing football one time?
1: I was playing football
0: once. Or was you walking past and it hit you on the head?
1: No, I swear down.
0: Yeah?
1: You're playing football in school and somebody, it went off me bonds. Knocked out as well.
0: That's crazy, man. I would have to fake another injury on top of that. I couldn't get back up.
1: Okay, we can't predict that for Chloe this weekend then, surely. No, let's not manifest that for her.
0: But we can predict some other things. Mm-hmm. I reckon score's going to be about, it's going to probably be 3-2 to England against World 11. Chloe might score a goal. She might be on the, like, 6-yard line.
1: You reckon?
0: Yeah,
1: she pops
0: it in. I reckon so. It's either that or somebody's going to get on the wrong side of her. She's going to get a red card.
1: Do you know what? I can't see that for her.
0: Yeah.
1: And then maybe this is your opportunity to, like, actually play football, because you are going to Soccer Aid, but you're not made the team, did you? You didn't make the team.
0: I'm on the appreciation station taking
1: donations. Thank you very much.
0: It's good. Look, I'm there. Super subtitle. Come on.
1: Sure.
0: I'll score the last minute winner if you want me to. I don't mind.
1: Okay.
0: All right. It's Friday. It's Send It Friday. It's only right we do it on Kiss Breakfast by jumping in the mix after this.
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1: Right, in London, there's closures on the Piccadilly, Suffragette and DLR lines this morning. There's delays also on the M4 onto the elevated section from Junction 3 to Junction 2. In South Yorkshire, the M1 northbound exit slip road is closed at Junction 33. And over in Merseyside, there's one lane closed on the M57 southbound at Junction 1. There's highs of 26 in London today and highs of 22 in Leicester.
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4: 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Yeah.
1: If you're just looking on, it's Tyler West and Tatum McGrill. In for Chloe Burrows this morning.
5: Good morning.
1: We're doing it. No matter what you got on your schedule this morning, back-to-back tunes in the mix. That'll help you out.

0: Rihanna, Two Steps, going strong. Jujimon is Needy 100% on Kiss Breakfast. You were Tyler West and Tatum McGrill this morning. We're sending it.
1: And look, thank you for having Kiss as your soundtrack, mate. If the motive tonight is going out, if we're enjoying the rest of the sunshine, then these are the tunes you need, my friend.
0: Yeah, literally, it's the last little bit of the heat wave.
1: Get
0: so you need to send
1: in
0: it the right way. So you got us as your soundtrack. This is what

0: David Guetta.
1: Guetta!
0: And Bebe Rexha.
1: It feels sort of illegal not to play Guetta on a Friday. That's why we're pulling through on Kiss.
0: That's why we did it, all right? Hopefully you're in the mood from the weekend. Me and Tatum are making way for the one and only Jordan Lee, who's in the building.
1: He's on the way.
0: It's about to level up. We're wishing all the best to Chloe Burrows at Soccer Aid this weekend. Chloe Burrows, she's one of our own. You didn't know that, Tatum, did you?
1: Nah, I didn't.

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17: On a Friday, let's get your latest right here.
18: A man has said sorry after admitting he planned a terror attack at a Taylor Swift concert in Vienna. The 21-year-old's been sentenced to 15 years behind bars after contacting Islamic State Online. Three Eras Tour shows had to be cancelled in 2024. Two people have been charged after a woman was shot dead outside a bar in Sheffield. Police say that Shanice Brooks, who was 30, was an innocent bystander when she was shot on West Street in the early hours of Monday. Bit of a boost for you today if you're worried about finding a job. 300,000 new work placements for young people are on the way over the next 3 years. This week we told you more than 1 million 16 to 24 year olds aren't in work education or training at the moment. That is the highest level in more than a decade. The idea of this scheme is to help tackle that. And Blue Origin officials say no one was hurt when a rocket exploded on its launch pad in Florida. Dramatic footage shows it bursting into a massive ball of fire during a test, shaking nearby homes. Billionaire founder Jeff Bezos says it was a very rough day. Keep up to date with everything Kiss. Just find us on socials. I'm Aileen O'Sullivan.
17: This weekend is basically with you now, and on Kiss, I'm going to get you properly ready, all right? Trust me, Avicii after this.

Anne-Marie, one thing. Playing on Kiss, I'm Jordan Lee. My sole purpose today, get you to that weekend quicker. Jaden Sear, Mears in Manchester, Reese and the boys in Romford. And you can be on 03-448-11-2-23. It's gone well quiet on Kiss, isn't it? It's well quiet. Dominic Fyfe, take it now.

0: This is just the tip of Friday right here on Kiss, Justin Bieber, our beauty and our beat. Let's do Tame Impala in a second. Bad Bunny 2 first. You know, when everyone was going crazy about Lily Allen and her whole album, she's dropped a remix with Jade. Come on. If you've listened to the album, you know it's quite low-key and quite cutting. Jade! Come on, just in time for Mighty Hoopla at the weekend. So Jade's obviously joining Lily Allen, right? Ah, and I will be boring you to death about Mighty Hoopla because it's going to be a mad one. But first, Dracula. Yes.
1: Yeah. Mornings with Subway.
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0: with James Hyde. Ferrari playing on Kiss. Bella Kay to drop now, who she's been chatting about how she didn't like the original version of it and she's been playing it on socials.
1: I can play the old version. I was listening to it this morning and I was like, oh my God, this is crazy.
2: Okay, cool. We don't have to get into what that says about me or shut it.
0: See, the problem is, I still think it sounds really good. Like, look at our normal ears. They're like, it's still amazing. But the finished version, Bella Kay, he smashed it. I love it. I love it. I love it. Let's do it.

Kiss. That is Alesso and Tuvalu. Heroes, which is exactly what you are after getting through this week. Jeez. I want to shout out my boyfriend who surprised me yesterday. I got back and he's got a cooling mattress now. A cooling mattress. It puts water through the mattress. Anything to keep cool, right? We have had to take out like a seventh mortgage and we've maxed out all the credit cards. 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You create your own climate wherever you are. 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

0: 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Calls are charged at the standard rate. It's over 18s only. 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If you get that call from Gemma Atkinson, you have won £750,000 and every penny of it is in your bank account straight after the call. 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

Beyonce and No Broke Boys. You're less than 10 minutes away from the best part of your day. Kiss Anthem's half an hour of non-stop bangers. It's going to go off first. I feel so sexy listening to this. It's insane. Tyler, Zara, She Did It Again.

0: those who celebrate, which is should be everyone. You're going to hear it right here on Kiss. It's our weekend anthem, and it is huge. It's wild. It's beautiful. Next up, though. Oh, my God. It's like a birthday's coming early. Eminem starting you off on Kiss Anthems. Hold on, please.
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I tell you what, summer's like genuinely summering. Empire State of Mind, Afterglow before that from Becky Hill, who's got brand new stuff coming. And Rita Ora got summer tour days. She's doing literally all of July. She is not sleeping, that girl. Big up to Kieran in Hackney on the WhatsApp, just abandoning my work from home laptop to just rave in the kitchen. He's not doing anything anymore. Fine. Leisha's in Birmingham. Marcus in Deptford, currently building a barbecue and his little terrace situation. Please don't look at the weather because no, I'm not even going to say it. I'm not going to jinx it. 03-448-11-2-23 on the WhatsApp. You get involved in that. I've got you room 5 after French Montana. Let's go Unforgettable.

with Try Again when Timbaland literally owned everything. I wish he owned me, honestly. Right in solo before that, Cold Water. This is Kiss Anthems. And if you are brand new here and you're like, what's going on? What is this? It's half an hour uninterrupted back-to-back bangers. The only rule that I have is that the tracks are not from 2026. I take you back, all right? Jess in Brixton is sunbathing right now. She's saying, turn it up. Well, you are literally in control of that, Jess. I can only play it as loud as this little fader thing does. Big ups to Leo in Manchester, spending his entire weekend food budget on festival tickets, living on noodles, but do not care. I love that. Freya, aggressively headbanging at her desk. Headbanging to this? Yeah, possible. Possible. Just make sure, I don't know. I feel like a chiropractor is going to get annoyed if you do that. I'm not getting involved. 03-448-11-2233 on WhatsApp. Let's celebrate Friday with Calvin Harris and Ellie Goulding.

I will die on this hill. Nelly Furtado makes perfect pop music. Don't at me if you do not agree, because your opinion is not valid. Finishing up Kiss Anthems, the Man Eater for my people before that as well. And a reminder, Kiss Anthems is not just for a Friday on the 29th of May. It's every single day. So tomorrow from 11, that is the wake up you need for Saturday morning. Big up to Maria and her mum as well. Wishing them a nice day. That's from Nick. And a 1 hour car journey ahead for Sebastian, who just needs something ooshy. Ooshy. I'll give you something ooshy. All right. See you later. Milky and more grab after Alex Warren and Fever.

0: feel like I'm in a very, very sexy elevator with Olivia Dean. It's so easy on Kiss. And it is literally been the megaest May ever. That isn't a word, but I'm going to make it a word. Because today we are ending May with your chance to win £750,000. You will be loaded in May. And going into June, and it'll be all yours. Tax-free cash. Someone's got to win that today. And it could be in your bank account today. Grab your phone and do that one thing right now. Text WIN to 64100 for 250 plus the standard network rate, or enter at makemeawinner.co.uk. The rules for this network competition are there. Call 03-434-195-096. Calls are charged at the standard rate. It's over 18s only, and those lines are closing at 5 p.m. today, so you have to be quick. You're probably on your phone right now. If you're driving, please put it down. But if you're not, make sure you send that text. And then just after five today, answer your phone. If it's Gemma Atkinson, you have won £750,000. And every penny of that is yours to spend. I mean, I'm just going to say on yourself. Don't worry about anyone else. £750,000 on yourself. Oof. It's a millionaire day. Text the word WIN to 64100. Get that done. I've got you Taylor Swift and Tiny Temper coming in strong next.
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It's GCSE English in a song that I made that with love. Taylor Swift playing on Kiss, where Taste of London is returning to Regent's Park from the 17th to the 21st of June. I've been a couple of times now and I left, like, honestly floating with how incredible it was. It's an all-access pass to London's best restaurants, the world's best chefs, Kiss DJs all there. Party vibes are plenty. There's going to be over 30 restaurants as well. So please arrive hungry. Have a strategy, because I don't want you falling at the first hurdle of, like, the first 45 minutes. Do you know what I mean? And in the VIP lounge, we're sorting out the DJs with Matchstick, Ace, AJ King, Essie, Justin Wilkes, so many more of your besties from Kiss. 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

0: Super Bass, Nicki Minaj. I mean, I think it will just live in my soul forever. It's on Kiss. I'm Jordan Lee. Zara Larsson in a bit with Midnight. So I'm going to leave that to her next time. What are we at? 23 degrees today. I'm still enjoying it. But man like Ramesh, meh, less so.
1: It annoys me when if it's hot like it has been this weekend and then you say it's too hot, somebody goes, well, you know, if it was cold, you'd be moaning. Yeah, I would, because it'd be too cold. That's how life works. You can be annoyed by both extremes.
0: Do you know what I love? I love Ramesh Ranganathan. I love his shows and everything. But you can totally count on Ramesh to just be the slightly grumpy man. And everybody needs a slightly grumpy man in their life. Mine is Ramesh. Bagsies, no texties, backsies, please.
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0: weekend is holding for you. 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

0: playing on Kiss Doja at the O2 tonight as well. So if you're going, oh my God, you're going to have the best time. And big up to Zara Larsson, who was in Vogue teasing a dream collaboration. I don't know if you can get who it's going to be. Ready? I'll keep the name private for now because I believe in a little manifestation. But it starts with S and ends with Z. Yeah, girl, we know. Listen, our Kiss Weekend Anthem is loaded, it's locked, it's ready to go. And this one comes from someone called Ariana Grande. I know she is back with new stuff. And I'll give you my boyfriend's review of it because it came live and direct to me at 5:32 this morning from my bed. Ridiculous.
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0: half 12 on a Friday. If you were doing like a half day at school, you'd be done by now. So basically, do that.
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0: And right now, it's time for the Kiss Weekend Anthem, a song that is just going to get you ready for this weekend. And this is a kind of different take, right? I'm not going to unce you up. I'm going to make you release everything into the ether, because Ariana Grande is back with new stuff. She's got a whole album coming out at the end of July. This is a release in a different form. It's called Hate That I Made You Love Me. If this is the first time you're listening to brand new Ariana Grande, welcome. This is how you do it on Kiss. I'm already obsessed with it.

0: It's a step click kind of situation, isn't it, with Hayley Steinfeld. Listen, with £750,000, you know what I'd be spending it on? 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And you best be quick, because lines are closing at 5 p.m. And if you are in that draw, you could be getting a call from Gemma Atkinson. 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You say hello. 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Because apparently she's a northern man. She is northern. 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

pre-sale starting on Monday, which is why when all the tickets go, isn't it? You get to general sale and you're like, nah, they're not even there, are they? Big ups to Abby and Kerry. They are travelling to Norfolk for a girls' weekend away with our daughters. Keep the tunes coming. All right. Tall order on a radio station like KISS. But let me do it with this. Samba, Homewrecker.

Excuse me, did you just shake it like a Polaroid picture? I remember when that tune came out and I said, Mum, what does that mean? She was like, Rio, don't worry. Don't worry, babes. I mean, it does make sense. I was 8 years old. But now I know. Best believe I'm attempting to shake it. Yeah, I mean, Rio Federica on Kiss in for Tatum today. And look, we got loads to get through. Brand new music from Ariana Grande in the show today. It is slow. It is sexy. She's a vibe. I also need to let you know how to get into the draw to win bare money for Mega May, because today is your final chance. And I don't know if you've seen it yet, but Susan Boyle's new aesthetic. We're going to talk about it very, very soon, but straight now into this big vibe. Another 54 Ultra. It's Talk to You on Kiss.

It's Rockabye on Kiss. Friday afternoon, 20 past one. You're hanging out with me, Rio Frederica, in for Tatum. And have you seen Susan Boyle's new look, can I just say? She appeared, right? Obviously, she's done a full rebrand. She's gone mob wife on us. She doesn't care that was a thing 8 months ago. She's bringing it back already. She's bringing it back. She looks great. She's got like this blonde platinum bob, right, with a fringe. These big old shades. And she's wearing a fur coat, even though it's 31 degrees outside. She don't care, baby. So if you're going out tonight, just have a little search of it, right? And take inspiration from her. She knows what she's doing. This is her world. We're just living in it. June's on the way. I've got some Tyler, some Bruno Mars, and Joel Corey next. Stay there.

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catchiest tune that ever was. Joel Corey, Emenike, that is Head and Heart on Kiss. With me, Rio Rodriguez, in Potatum. Happy Friday, we made it. I want to do a bit of Olivia Rodrigo because her new album, it drops in 2 weeks. So we're very excited for that. And she's just dropped the video to one of the songs off this album. And most of the set is made from cardboard. I was like, okay, we love a bit of recycling. Sustainable hun. They even made her a cardboard guitar and it's giving Art Attack on a Sunday morning. If you know, you know. Cheeky bit of paper mache. Here she is. It's Drop Dead, playing right here on Kiss.

I need to let you know how you can win some big cash, so listen to me very carefully, okay? That you could potentially win £750,000. That's £750,000, all tax-free, and it will be won tonight. So if you're not in the draw, we need to get you in the draw. We need to change that because that is an overwhelming amount of money, you know what I mean? I was trying to think, like, what would I do with all of that? I don't know. The only thing I could come up with was buy an unlimited cinema pass for the year. I'm sure you'll get more creative than that, but look, let's get you in the draw. 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Or call 03434 195 096. 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You need to hurry yourself up as well, because lines close at 5 p.m. today, and then Gemma Atkinson could be calling you. And then all you've got to do, just go answer your phone. And £750,000 will be paid straight into your account after the call. So look,

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1: Let's get the party started. See you at the bar, you was hardly talking. That's when I knew that your heart was scarring. Friends to lovers need a part to star in. Like, wait, babe, let me

Houdini. Playing right here on Kiss with me, Rio Frederica, in for Tatum. And is it just me, or has everyone kind of gone football mad, you know? And especially Arsenal supporters, like, wait a second, where did they all come from? Why are there so many of them? I feel like it's the whole entire population of the UK, like, minus six. I just saw as well that sales of Arsenal shirts have gone up 63% recently. That, to me, says they wasn't a true fan, you know what I mean? They used to sit on the fence, but now because they've won, they want to claim all its glory. Talking of football as well, I just found out what MVP means. That I was today years old when I learned that. Most valuable player. And I was thinking to myself, who's the most valuable player of the music world? I feel like this year it's got to go to Olivia Dean, isn't it? Should we get her on? So Easy to Fall in Love plays here on Kiss.

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0: Street. Kiss. I did promise you Big Friday energy, so that's what I'm gonna give you. Milky and More Grabber Art with Just the Way You Are on Kiss.

Intrusive Force One. So I always cringe at myself when I do that, but sometimes I can't help it. Sometimes it's good to be cringe. No, I was just thinking, we've all got that one friend, right, who is a freelancer, but like does bare side hustles, bare different jobs. You never really know what they're working on at any given one time. And Jason Derulo is that friend. So he does the obvious stuff that we know about. He's a singer, he's a dancer, he creates content. He has just invested in the most random side hustle I have ever seen. He's invested in car washes. Listen, I see what he's onto. AI can't steal that job. I see you, Jason. You're hanging out with me, Rio Frederica, in for Tatum on your Friday afternoon right here on Kiss. Shall we do a bit of Zara Larsson? Shall we put our little sequin miniskirts on and dance to Midnight Sun? I think we should.

0: River on your Friday afternoon right here on Kiss with me, Rio Federica in for Tatum. And I've just seen our girl Chloe Burrows. She is getting ready to play Soccer Aid on Sunday.
1: Come on, Chloe!
2: I don't know what I've got myself in for. I am actually so nervous about it. Like, if a full-grown man runs into me, like, what happens next? Has anyone thought about
3: subbed.
2: That?
3: You get subbed.
2: Get an ambulance on. 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
0: But look, I think she's doing all right. She's down there now prepping. She's got the full kit on. She looks the part. She just posted a photo as well of what looked like she was taking a penalty. Bro, the definition on that girl's fight is she's got nothing to worry about. Go on, Chloe. And on Monday, she got the lowdown from Soccer Aid. And singer-songwriter Sky Newman is taking on the Not So Hotline. And Tyler and Chloe will meet the first person playing for a trip to Hollywood. That'd be nice, wouldn't it? Imagine that, winning a trip to Hollywood. I kind of want to win. If you win, can I come with you? I mean, you might see Justin Bieber there. I've got him on the way next. Daisy's plays on Kiss. Stay there.
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0: studio, Frederica, and I want to play you one of my favourites now, Bella Kay. Bit obsessed with her. I can't believe I found out yesterday that this song potentially didn't come out because she didn't like it and she did a different version and all that jazz. But anyways, we've got it. We love it. It's called I Love It, I Love It, I Love It. And I think we can all relate to what it's about. It's about being addicted to a relationship that you know is probably bad for you. Yeah, you feel me?
1: Kiss.

0: threw it in there that he's going to see Doja Cat tonight.
1: Jealous much?
0: There she is with Woman on Kiss. We have got something very, very important to talk about because, I mean, do you want to win £750,000? Obviously, the answer is yes, isn't it? I shouldn't ask you silly questions that I already know the answer to. And I'm not being funny, you could win it today. It could literally be in your bank account in like 2.5 hours. But first, we've got to get you in the draw to make that possible. So, text the word win to 64100. 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Call charge at the standard break, over 18s only. And you need to hurry up because lines close at 5 p.m. today. And then Gemma Atkinson could be calling you and then you should answer the phone. And £750,000 will be in your bank account after the call. I actually can't believe that. That is a ridiculous amount of money. So go on, get yourself in the draw. Text the word win to 64100. And honestly, I have got my fingers crossed for you.
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0: Rodriguez in for Tatum. How are we? And you know the weather is just like, it's been beautiful, isn't it? It's been banging. So for some, a little bit too hot, which I also understand. And I feel like a lot of people have like had a little moan, me included in that. But Ramesh, right, he said the funniest thing that I feel like we can all relate to.
1: It annoys me when, if it's hot, like it has been this weekend, and then you say it's too hot, somebody goes, well, you know, if it was cold, you'd be moaning. Yeah, I would. Because it'd be too cold. That's how life works. You can be annoyed by both extremes. If somebody's dying of thirst in the Sahara, it doesn't help to go to them. Well, if you're in the Arctic, you'd be freezing, wouldn't you? That'd be a nightmare. Yeah, it would. But I'm still dying now.
0: Why do I love him so much? It's just like, he's got the most monotone voice that there ever was. And it's a hard relate, though, isn't it? But look, shall we stop moaning or shall we carry on? I mean, you choose. Let's play Tyler.

0: know, right? The honesty is always the best policy. And Cynthia Erivo, she displayed that very well.
1: We're really going to try and get one from Wicked, aren't we? Do you mind if we do another question that isn't about Wicked? Because I feel like I've spent the last 2 years talking about it, and I think that we have an opportunity to start talking about something else. And I love Wicked, but I've just talked about it ad nauseum.
0: What do you mean? No more talking about Elphaba? Do you know what, though? Her voice sounds so unbothered. Imagine being the person that interviewed her and being like, sorry, can you just change your question, please? I actually don't fancy it today, but at least she was honest. Because that would be long, just constantly talking about one thing for the foreseeable. I do feel like I just talked to you about music, though, and what's coming up next. But I actually don't mind that. So should we stick to that one? Gonna Burna Boy on the way next. Stay there. I'm gonna find a
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love this woman. She said about ASAP Rocky, he'll be broke if he cheats on me. I'm like, yes, girl! A girl who knows her worth. We love to see it. And look, we might not be billionaires, but just remember, girls, this weekend, remember our worth. Remember what we bring to the table, yeah? And I mean, if you did want your bank account to look a little bit more like Rihanna's, then today could be your lucky day. Make me a winner. £750,000 is up for grabs. I'm going to let you know how you can get in the draw in just a little bit. But first, Dominic Fike is up. This is White.

0: Bobby on Kiss. Coming up to 20 past three, Friday afternoon. My name is Rio Frederica in Potato Mello. Big Friday news. I just found out that Lidl has a pub. It's very random, isn't it? And in my mind, I thought, and we thought the middle aisle was good. And then I found out what they called the pub. They were very smart in doing this. They've called it, are you ready? The middle aisle. Ba-dum, bum, shh. Dad joking that, isn't there? I never knew that a food shop could be so stressful. Like, I've never done a food shop and thought, oh, I need a pint after. But then I guess maybe it's just because I shop for myself. Like, what are they going to sell in there as well? Lidl's do this thing where they replicate brands, well-known ones, right? So say, for instance, they've got Echo Falls. They might have Blecko Blues. Yeah. Maybe we should check it out. Blood Tunes on the way next. I've got Tame Impala, Jack Harlow and Zara Larsson. So stay exactly where you are.
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0: And it is time for the Kiss Weekend Anthem. You know the song that I need you to hear this weekend? And we've done it a little bit different. Usually it's like big energy weekend vibes. However, Ariana Grande has dropped something brand new. And it is Ariana Grande. And it is slow, it is sexy, it is sultry. She is back, babes. It's off of her new album, Petal, which drops on the 31st of July. And I cannot believe that she is touring again after 7 years, which kicks off in June. June is in a couple of days. It is literally in a couple of days. So should we get it on? Get it turned up louder. Ariana Grande's brand new one is Hate That I Made You Love Me on Kiss.

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Post Malone, Swae Lee on Kiss with me, Rio Frederica. Do you want to win some big money? Obviously, the answer is yes, so let's get you in the draw. Today is the day that you could be winning £750,000 with Make Me a Winner if you get yourself in the draw. And you haven't actually got long because lines close at 5 p.m. and it is 3:37 now. 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

0: 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That would be a mad way to start the weekend. 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

0: on this tune is gorgeous. Sabrina Carpenter, Bad Chem on Kiss. I'm Rio Frederica in for Tatum. And that is a lot from me. Actually, it's not. It's not a lot from me. This isn't a goodbye. This is a see you soon, because I am back on your radio from 7 o'clock tonight on Friday Night Kiss. But in between, sandwiched, Nick Bright is up, so stick around.
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1: 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You've got no choice. You're with me now till 7. Right, Raven and A on the way, but Dave and Thames to kick us off.
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18: Let's get the party started. See you at the bar, you was hardly talking. That's when I knew that your heart was scarring. Friends to lovers need a part to star in. Like, wait, babe, let me.

Olivia Dean and So Easy to Fall in Love on Kiss. Ah, isn't it just? Right, it's Friday. The energy is big. And I am so gassed for the weekend. Right, Calvin and Jazzy for you now. This is Satisfy on

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You have to be over 18. And lines close at 5 p.m. today, and then Gemma Atkinson could be calling you. If she does, just answer it and you win £750,000 paid straight into your account after the call is done. Enter right now.

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5: Congestion on the M1 northbound in Hertfordshire between junction 6 and 8 near Hemel Hempstead. The M25 in Surrey, there's two lanes closed and severe delays between junction 9 and 10. Looking really slow eastbound on the M4 in Newport around junction 24, and there's slow traffic and a lane closed on the M1 in Derbyshire and in Chesterfield. On the tubes, the Bakerloo line is part suspended between Harrow and Wealdstone and Stonebridge Park.
2: The beast that defined the nation. Nick Bright.

long kiss. Right, are you feeling a bit down? I've got the answer. I have the answer to all your woes. And it's not just me. It's actually science and people a lot cleverer than me. Because according to new research carried out on 2,000 ordinary Brits, right, it's been found the solution to most of our work problems, a key thing in there, it's actually pretty simple. We just need a holiday. Just need to get away. Apparently, mood and effectiveness will be boosted if we have a holiday less than every 2 months. The exact number is 46 days, to be precise. And those polled, however, said that they only manage a break every 57 days, which, in my opinion, is still pretty all right, isn't it? A holiday every 57 days. So just take that to your boss. Fill out that annual leave. And say, science has told me that I need to take these flights. It's for my mental health. And you heard it on the radio with me. Although, maybe don't quote that last bit. Probably get it declined, right?

is Give Me Everything on Kiss. I'm still obsessed with Pitbull attempting to break the world record for the most amount of ball caps that you're ever going to see in central London. I don't know if that's the official name for the record, but that's the one I'm giving it. Just get your ball caps out. Right, Gracie Abrams on the way.

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1: In Oxfordshire, severe delays northbound on the M40 after Junction 9 for Bicester. Delays in both directions of the M25 in Surrey between Leatherhead and Reigate. The M53 in Cheshire is partially blocked southbound between Junction 11 and 12. And Manchester, the traffic's looking really slow on the M62 eastbound between Heywood and Rochdale. Over on the Tube, severe delays on the Circle Line. The beast of the Fan, the Nation.
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Right, I want to change your weekend, your month, your year, your life. £750,000 up for grabs. I'll give you all the details after Prosper and Clooney. 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

0: to tune, Sean Paul and Keisha Cole. We've Give It Up To Me on Kiss. Right, you might be going into this weekend. It's payday, isn't it? For a lot of people today. You might be going into this weekend feeling a little bit flush. Let's make you a little bit flusher, shall we? More flushier, more cashed, more moneyed, because this is your final chance to enter Make Me A Winner and get that call after 5pm to win £750,000. Are you hearing that figure? Mate, even if you've left it until the last minute, we could still make you a winner, but you have to make sure you are in the draw. The good news is, it's really simple. All you have to do is text WIN to 64100, text to 250, plus your standard network rate. You can enter at makemeawinner.co.uk, where you'll also find the rules for this network competition. Or you can call 03434 195096. That's the number. Calls are charged at the standard rate, over 18s only. And lines close at 5pm today, just under 4 minutes, all right? Lines close. Gemma Atkinson's going to make a call after that. If it's you, answer it and you win all of that money. £750,000 will be yours. So this is your final chance to get involved. Text WIN to 64100. Good luck.
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0: Let's get the latest then. Here's Alex.
15: If you're in the car this afternoon, there's new warnings to not even think about picking up your phone when you're driving. It's as new figures say more people are admitting to doing it, with people doing things like checking notifications or even scrolling through social media while driving. Now, you might remember this one when the video of it went viral. Now, two brothers accused of assaulting police at Manchester Airport won't face a third retrial. The brothers from Rochdale both denied attacking an officer in July 2020. 2024. Jurors couldn't reach verdicts in two previous trials. Kanye West is going to perform in the Netherlands next month, despite being banned from entering several other countries, including the UK. It's led to the cancellation of London's Wireless Festival in July over his anti-Semitic comments. The concerts in the Netherlands would be his first European performances in more than a decade. And CMAT says online body shaming's leaving her with deep sadness as her fame grows. She shared an emotional Instagram post saying her success is being overshadowed by abuse about her appearance. Keep up to date with everything KISS. Just find us on socials. I'm Alex Richardson.

Chaperone and Hot to Go on Kiss, and that is officially going to be stuck in my head, I think, now for the rest of the day. So catchy, isn't it? Right, if you need a post 5 p.m. pick me up, I've got you. Another and 54 Ultra. This is Talk to You on Kiss.

Still such a tune, innit? DJ Khaled, Rihanna and Bryson Tiller with Wild Thoughts on Kiss. Right, Bright, you're here till 7 then, and I've got Doja on the way, plus Olivia Dean, two divas back to back. Come on.

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17: You've got severe delays in both directions on the M25 in Surrey between Junction 8 and 9 in Buckinghamshire. There's congestion southbound on the A404 around Marlow Junction. The M4's looking busy both ways in Neath between Junction 41 and 40. And one lane's closed with very slow traffic on the M6 southbound between Wolverhampton and Walsall. On the tube, severe delays on the Bakerloo line between Harrow and Wiltstone and Stonebridge.
0: The beast that define the nation. Nick Bright.

I bet. Said I got drive, I don't need a car. Money really all that we fiending for. I'm doing things they ain't seen before. Bands ain't dumb, but extremists are. I'm a demon lord. Fall off what? I ain't seen the horse. Called your bluff, better cite the source. Fame ain't something that I need no

Ian, a beat on Kiss. Right, you know how it's a little bit tough out there with jobs and stuff? You might be somebody who's applying for jobs at the moment and feeling a little disheartened. Well, I have got something for you now. It's a World Cup story, but not really. It's nothing to do with football because Italy are recruiting 100 official judges for its upcoming Tiramisu World Cup. And the good news is you don't have to be a professional chef if you want to go for this. Selected judges apparently will taste and score various Tiramisu creations to help determine the winner of the competition as part of a global celebration of the iconic Italian dessert. Where do I sign up? Because apparently to apply, you just need to be an adult, pass a short online test and volunteer your time. Right, if the boss is listening, I am quickly looking for my flight to Italy right now. Soz.

0: weekend and can't feel my face on Kiss. Right, we are going to find out very, very soon who has just won £750,000. What a figure that is. Calvin Harris and Dua on the way. Plus, I'll play you Dominic Fike's new one as well.
1: 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Nick Bright on Kiss.
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9: Traffic looking really heavy anti-clockwise on the M25 in Surrey between Leatherhead and Reigate. Chelsfield, there's a road closed with queuing traffic in both directions on the A224 Court Road. The M1 in Northampton, severe delays northbound between junctions 17 and 18. And the M6 in Cheshire is partially blocked southbound at Thelwall Viaduct. On the tube, still severe delays on the Bakerloo line between Harrow and Wilton and Stonebridge Park.
6: 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Nick Bright.

Drigo and Drop Dead on Kiss. Listen, massive love to Peter and Sean. They are £750,000 richer, and it clearly meant so much to them. So nice to hear that call. Next week, you could be in their shoes as we give away another £750,000. And I want you to be getting that call. Right, Kalani's on the way, plus some Bruno Mars. Stay there.

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8: Let's get the latest then. Here's Alex.
9: Well, if you're driving and tempted to use your phone, there's new warnings to not even think about picking it up. New figures say more people are admitting doing it, with people doing things like checking notifications or even live streaming as they drive. Now, you might remember this one when the video of it happening went viral in the summer of 2024. Now, two brothers who were accused of assaulting police at Manchester Airport will not face a third retrial. The brothers from Rochdale both denied attacking an officer. Jurors couldn't reach verdicts in two previous trials. Next, and yesterday we told you about recent struggles to find work for some people. Well, if you're worried about finding a job, we've heard today about 300,000 new work placements for young people. They're going to be on the way over the next 3 years. Kanye West is going to perform in the Netherlands next month. That's despite being banned from going to several other countries, including the UK. The concerts will be his first European performances in more than a decade. And CMAX's online body shaming is leaving her with deep sadness as her fame grows. She shared an emotional Instagram post saying her success is being overshadowed by abuse about her appearance. Keep up to date with everything KISS. Just find us on socials. I'm Alex Richardson. Nick Wright.
8: On KISS. 6 o'clock then, the weekend is upon us. Payday weekend as well. Oh, that tastes so good. Kalani on the way for you, but first, Bruno.

0: Tame Impala and Jenny with Dracula on Kiss. 03448112233. That is the WhatsApp number if you want to let me know what Friday night is saying for you, or the weekend. I already know what I'm doing this weekend. Champions League final tomorrow. I'll be watching that. And then I'm going to be celebrating at the Arsenal parade on Sunday. It's a pretty Arsenal heavy weekend for me. Although this time last weekend, I'm trying to get myself upset now. This time last weekend, I was in Ibiza. Which, as nice as the weather's been here in the UK the last week, it's not quite Ibiza, is it? It's not quite Cafe Mambo, the famous sunset. In fact, I can't even see the sun from here. The studio just looks at a brick wall. Right, here's I Love It, I Love It, I Love It on Kiss.
1: Kiss! I like being used. It means I have a purpose.

0: Major Lazer, Nyla and Fuse ODG, that is Light It Up on Kiss. So you're with me, Nick Bright, until 7pm as we get ready for Rio Frederica on Friday Night Kiss, bringing all the bangers. I've got Dave and Thames for you shortly, speaking of bangers, and I'll play you Taylor Swift as well. Stay there.
1: Kiss. Nick Bright on Kiss.
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0: Slow traffic in both directions on the M25 in Kent. One lane closed near Junction 5 in Surrey. There's a lane closed for queuing traffic on the M3 southbound between Lightwater and Camberley. Northampton, there's congestion on the A14 westbound just before Junction 9 at Kettering. And the M62 in Manchester, the road's partially blocked eastbound at Middleton Road. On the Tube, severe delays on the Victoria line.
1: The beast that defined the nation. Nick Bright.

0: this weekend anthem.
1: Yeah, crazy what love can do. What a tune that is. But now it is time for the Kiss Weekend Anthem. And she is back with brand new music, calling this one of my favourite songs I'll ever write. It's Ariana Grande, of course. This was released to the world today. And it's the first single from her upcoming 8th studio album, Petal, which is set to be released on the 31st of July. I know so many people are waiting for this. This is Hate That I Made You Love Me from Ari on Kiss.

lovely to hear that call. But are you ready for our next life-changing amount of cash? Now, you could be a winner like Pete, as we have another £750,000 ready to be won. 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Calls are charged at the standard rate. You have to be over 18. And lines close at 5 p.m. on Friday when Gemma Atkinson makes another call. If you get that call, I suggest you answer the phone, because if you do, £750,000 is yours, paid straight into your account after that phone call is done. It's guaranteed that somebody is winning this money, and I really, really, really want it to be you. So for your chance to win on Friday,

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13: There's one lane closed southbound on the M3 in Surrey at Junction 3 around Lightwater. The A207, there's queuing traffic eastbound around Welling High Street. Severe delays on the M5 in Gloucester between Thornbury and Foulfield. And there's queuing traffic on the M5

Elio on the Aperols at home. Kiss on loud before heading to a party tonight. That is the perfect prep. Well done, you. And hello to Craig, Jamie and Flo on the way to Bristol for the weekend. Saying, can you tell Craig the first round's on him later? Does Craig know this or have I just informed him? Sorry, Craig. My bad. Right, Tyler and Zara Larsson for you now. This is She Did It Again on Kiss.

because there is a new album, if you listen to fans, on the way. Renaissance got released around this time in 2022, and then Cowboy Carter dropped 2 years later. And it appears the time is now for Beyoncé to release Act

0: Jones all inbound after 7. Kiss.
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times of Friday Night Kiss. Welcome. Welcome to the weekend, baby. You're hanging out with me, Rio Frederica, and listen, we are going straight in with me finding out what you're doing today. I want you to send me a WhatsApp, all right? So get your phone out if it's safe to, not if you're driving, and type my number down. It's 03-448-11-22-33. I want you to text me and I want you to get me involved in your weekend plans. And whilst you do that, I'm going to get on some brand new music now. Sunny Federa has teamed up with Livianca on this. It's Let Me Be In Your Arms, and it plays on Friday Night Kiss.

Notion is the days on Friday Night Kiss. Hello, Ben. Text me saying, can you shout out my little girl, Grace, bopping in the back of a car with her little brother, Elliot, as well. Of course, shout out you guys. Hope you're having a lovely start to your Friday. Shout out to Sadie as well. She's waiting for the girls to get round. Apparently, we are soundtracking her pre-drink.

0: 02233. Get involved. My name is Rio Frederica. 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Tiny Temper, Dacom. I have got a throwback from Ritson and Carlo, and also MK's latest with Poppy Bascom. We're doing it next.
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Friday night kiss. Welcome to the weekend. You're hanging out with me, Rio Fabrica. What is going on? Big shout out to Sophia. It's her birthday today. Happy birthday, darling. Also, if you do want to shout out on the show tonight, get involved. You've got to send me a little WhatsApp. You ready for the number? 03-448-11-2-23. Get it in, and whilst you do that, I have got to play you my favourite tune at the minute. I honestly cannot get enough of this. MK has done it again. I mean, the dude is a legend, isn't he? He has made some of the best dance tracks in history, and he has made another one. Potentially Song of the Summer. I'm going to throw it out there. It's featuring Poppy Bascom. It will give you a stank face. You have been warned. It's Zone.

0: no. You can't help but get involved, isn't it? Peggy Goo, it goes like on Friday Night Kiss. I was just like, let's see what Peggy Goo's been up to. Just casually doing a DJ set for Chanel. Yeah, yeah, yeah, the bougiest brand there is. Because she be she a bougie babe. She's too cool for school, man. Be hanging out with me, Rio Frederica, Friday Night Kiss. How we doing? Getting you into the weekend good and proper. The only way we know how. Playing the biggest and best in dance music. We got something for everyone. We got house. We got techno. We got throwbacks. We got new stuff. I actually want to get a throwback on, actually, from Format B. Their tune, Chunky. That is on the way very soon. And then I've got one of the happiest dance tunes around right now from three dudes called The Bowser. Stay there.
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That's what it says on the tin, really. Tune's called Chunky, and that's exactly what it is. Format B on Friday Night Kiss with me, Rio Frederica. It's gone then. How's your week been? It's been a gorgeous week, isn't it? The sun has been shining. Maybe a little bit too much for some people. Like, we're all guilty of it. We all love a little moan up when it's a bit too hot. But it is about to change, so I feel like we should make the most of the sunshine. I don't know what it's like where you are. A little bit overcast here, a little bit cooler, but you know what? It still feels like summer. So, one of the happiest dance tunes around right now, which I can feel like will link to that, is a song by The Bowser. Three dudes. It's called Scandi House, right? It's disco and funk. And the tune is called Magnetic, and it plays right here on Friday Night Kiss.

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12: 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Oh yeah, baby, we're doing it at 8 o'clock on your Friday night. You and McVickers up with Share the House, playing right here on KISS.

on Friday Night Kiss. What are we saying? How are we doing? We made it to the weekend. Proud of us. You're hanging out with me, Rio Frederica. I have got all of the biggest and best in dance music in the mix for you this evening, all the way until 11 o'clock, because you know how we do. We want to get the weekend started good and proper, and we want to do it in style, and we want to do it together, and we want to bring the vibes. So how about we do Calvin Harris and Jazzy's latest big vibes, this one? Of course it is. It's him. It's called Satisfy, and it plays right here on Friday.

loud. I look like most of the tunes I play here on Friday Night Kids. Chris Lake, Savannah, and before then, an absolute classic. Disclosure, Luna George's White Noise.

0: Live, love, love, huh? Tunes on the way. I have got one of my favourites from Prosper and Clooney. We got some James hype in there, and then I've got to do Joel Corey. Joel Corey's latest with Raw Devotion. It plays very, very soon. Stay there.
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Tune's called Devotion. It is a big vibe. Joel Corey's doing bits. I mean, the dude always is. And I've just been on his Instagram. He is living his dream. So he's played Ashwaya in Ibiza, right? I feel like everyone's in Ibiza right now. We was there last week. Very, very jealous I'm not still there. But anyway, it's not about me. He was at Ashwaya, played Ashwaya. He then got up on the table where the decks were and he had like arms up in the air and he was absolutely going for it. So should we do that now?

Naturally, your entrance is grand. Red carpet rolls out on the side they stand. Worshipping you like a god, like a goddess. Somehow, you remain modest. Flashbulbs pop, paparazzi goes wild. With amazing grace, you walk and smile. They answer.

0: One of the biggest songs to come out of last year. Adam Port's Move. Playing right here on Friday Night Kiss. My name is Rio Frederica. Their whole thing, like Kynes Music and that, they always do a big party in London around August time, and it is always a vibe. However, people come out in force with one of those silk scarves underneath a hat because Kynes Music made that cool. And I'm like, I don't know if I find it cool. Listen, no shade if you do it. No shade, because everyone likes what they like. It's just, I don't think it's for me. But happy Friday. We made it. 4-day week. Sun's been shining. Life is good. No complaints. So shall we carry on the tunes? On the way, I've got Trey Reynolds, Don't Go, Don't Leave. I have got a throwback from Martin Solvig. And next, Sunny Vadira, DOD, Poppy Bascom. Think About Us is on the way.
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tune's called Hello, so I thought I'd mock it. Martin Solveig, Dragonette, Friday Night Kiss. It is on. We are live. We are in the mix. My name is Rio Frederica. I hope you are good. I hope you are well. And most importantly, I hope you're enjoying yourself. I've got a wicked tune from a guy called Trey Reynolds. Now, he's a bit of a newcomer to the dance scene, and he is doing bits. He sampled Rent-Free 2's tune, and I saw on his Instagram, he played this out to the crowd, and people were going wild, singing it back, and that must be such a good feeling. Other than that, I don't know much else. I know he's a Scouse. Shall I give you my best Scouse accent? Okay. Trey Reynolds, it's Don't Go on Friday Night Kiss. That was terrible, wasn't it? Sorry.

0: need to get down to business now. It goes one or two ways. And am I the angel on your shoulder or am I the devil on your shoulder? Which one is it tonight, huh? Tiesto's the business. Friday Night Kiss. My name is Rio Frederica. What is going on after 9 o'clock? I feel like that's when the devil could be on the shoulder because I have got banging tunes. And what do banging tunes make you want to do? Enjoy yourself. So Disco Vibes from Another and 54 Ultra is kicking things off next. Stay there.
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3: 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Straight into disco vibes right now from another and 54 Ultra. It's talk.

like that and it literally makes your whole evening. Kid Cudi, Crookers, that is Day and Night on Friday Night Kids with me, Rio Frederico. Welcome. We made it to the weekend. That feels good. We're hanging out together and I have got some new music now from Becky Hill, who I'm just kind of obsessed with this whole rebrand that she's got going on. She's completely changed her look, right? Because I feel like she used to be like bare colourful, sequins, all of that jazz, and she's matured a little bit. She's got more edgy, more sophisticated, more like all black everything. The sound is different as well. I mean, I definitely have at least 5 rebrands a year. But anyways, we're here for it. Her name is Becky Hill. This is Hands On Me, and it plays right here on Friday Night Kiss. Enjoy.

0: Switch Disco, Ella Henderson, that's React on Friday Night Kiss. And then before then, Examples, Kickstarts. What a throwback that is. And have you seen the footage from his tour? Him and Professor Green on tour. It looks vibes. It is like nostalgia at its finest. And I am so damn here for it. Those are the kind of things we need. That is what we need in the world. My name's Rio Fabrica. Stay there. Huge tunes on the way next from James Hype. I've got some Ewan McVicar in there. And also Havens I Run plays next.
1: 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Kiss.
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Maria Fabrica. Welcome to the vibes. Welcome to the weekends. I've got James hype for you now, and I'm obsessed with how much he talks about his journey from like where he came from to where he is now. He just put a caption up saying, I don't think people realize how long this walk was. Not from backstage to the decks. The walk from being 18 years old in Ibiza, sleeping on the beach because I had no money, and going to space for my first time. The walk from going back every year trying to get anyone to let me DJ to then where he is now. I'm like, yes, mate. What an actual legend. So shall we get him on? I think we should. James Hype, this is Be Mine on Kiss.

Space in the place. I think we should have a story. I'm being weird tonight. Interplanetary Criminal, original Kofi. That is Slow Burner on Friday Night Kiss. When I hear that song, my face just screws up into the tightest ball and I'm like, yes, vibing. Got more tunes where that came from as well. I've got a throwback from 99 Souls and Destiny's Child on the way. I've got some Fisher and Tones tonight. And I also want to do the happiest dance tune there is.

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Day Night Kiss with me, Rico Frederica. Hello, you. I'm with you until 11 o'clock tonight, so we have got time to vibe this out. I want to get Fisher on because, one, I love the man. He doesn't make a bad tune. But also, I've just seen that he was in Vegas this week with Kevin Hart behind the decks, saying that they went back to back. Now, I didn't know that Kevin Hart could DJ, so I don't know if that's true or if he was just there in the booth with him. But regardless, them two together, biggest smiles going, vibes in, laughing, dancing. Obviously, it went down like a treat. So here he is with Tones and I, his favour on Friday Night Kiss.

0: Noisy Summer 91 on Friday Night Kiss. My name is Rio Federica. Hello, what up? I want you to stick around because after 10 o'clock, we are going in and we're going to do it together. I've got MK and Christelle on the way. I have got a throwback from Shakedown, which you can sing your heart out to and vibe with. And also next, Tiny Temper and Dacom. The fact that Tiny Temper is back making dance music makes me very happy. So I'm going to play Living Life. Stay there.
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just sang your heart out to that tune. You know what I mean? Eyes closed, arms up in the air, vibes in at the fact that it's Friday and I just played you At Night by Shakedown on Friday night. Kiss, that is what it's about. That is what it's about. My name is Rio Frederica. Listen, we have something for everyone. We've got the throwbacks, we've got the brand new music, we've got the different genres. It is going off. So let's get straight into the next now. Switch Disco is up. Easy Tune Voices on Friday.

0: Before then, little throwback from Lily Wood and Robin Schultz. Prayer in C, sounding so good tonight. That's what we do on Friday night, kids. You're with me, Rio Federica. I am with you until 11 p.m. tonight. So look, tunes on the way. Another sing-song to Medusa and Good Boys. Peace of Your Heart plays very soon, as well as BB Rexha and Faithless's New Religion. So stay there.
1: Friday night, Kiss. Hey, it's Nick Bright. Remember 2016? 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

this dude. He's just a legend. He's just a vibe, isn't he? If you follow him on socials, you'll understand what I'm saying. But he has got some big news. He is breaking out of a club matrix into the arena world. And John Summit is coming to a city near you. I really hope that that means he's coming to the UK, because I would absolutely love to see him. But here's his tune, Shades of Blue, on Friday Night Kiss.

She is being a tease. She's playing intros to her brand new tracks on her Instagram, being like, guess who's on this? And we're like, well, just tell us, babe. She's like, no, you have to guess. I'm like, oh, babe. Anything that woman touches, it turns to gold. She is absolutely killing it right now. So I'll keep my eyes peeled and I'll report back. My name is Rio Frederica. Happy Friday.

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You could all really enjoy and vibe to Philip George, Anton Powers. That is Alone No More on Friday Night Kiss with me, Rio Frederica. And it wouldn't be a Friday night if I didn't get some brand new music on for you. You know, Sonny Federa? Obviously, that dude knows his way around a dance tune. You know what I mean? It's what he does. He has teamed up with Livianca to make this absolute banger. It is vibes. It's called Let Me Be In Your Arms. And it plays right here on Kiss.

0: continue the party, which I hope you do, because look, it's summer, it's the weekend. Enjoy yourself, and honestly, thank you so much for hanging out with me. I will see you tomorrow night from 7 p.m. Enjoy.
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15: 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Big tunes, big energy, time to jump into the mix.

Morgan Seatree and Florence and the Machine with Say My Name. Just before that, you heard the Swedish House Mafia, John Martin. What a classic, Don't You Worry, Child. And to kick us off tonight, the club monster that is Free Your Mind from Prosper and Clooney. As we continue, Friday Night Kiss. Big ups to Ria Frederica for getting the party underway in style. She's back again tomorrow night from 7. Right now, you've got me, Hicks, bringing the bangers all the way through to 1 a.m. We're in the mix with huge tunes right the way through here on Friday Night Kiss, like this from MK and Poppy Bascom, Zone.

0: It's Friday Night Kiss. We're in the mix through to 1 a.m. bringing you the bangers. That means brand new tracks from the likes of Calvin Harris and Jazzy, and also some classics, some throwbacks from Route 94, from Tom Novi, and so much more. We continue in just a sec with another in 54 Ultra. Talk to you. Keep a kiss.
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Jonas Sue. And before that, two tunes that honestly sounded so good in Ibiza last weekend. Disciples joined us on Saturday at O Beach. They played Route 94, Jesslyn, My Love, It Went Off. And of course, another in 54 Ultra Talk to You sounded amazing in Ibiza as well. Did you lock in? What a weekend it was last weekend.

we took over O Beach, and what a day. You had Majestic, myself, Hicks, Disciples, all broadcasting live. You can relive it all right now on the Rayo app and check out the footage on our socials. It was big. And just make sure you join us next time. All the info at playkiss.com. Right, let's get into this one. Calvin Harris and Jazzy, Satisfy.

0: such a gorgeous tune, this still. It's just lazy and hazy and sun-kissed, even though it's Friday night, even though the sun has gone. But we can still keep the sunshine vibes moving, because we're in the mood for the summer, that's for sure, and some big summer tunes on the way from Adam Port, Duke Jamont, and Haven next. Don't give my love.
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11: 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Let's keep it moving. Let's jump back into the mix. It's Friday Night Kiss. Turn it up.

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With tunes like this, such a vibe, so good.

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Friday Night Kiss and Saturday Night Kiss, soundtracking the two biggest nights of the week. Rio Fred Ruike kicking off both nights from 7 p.m. and then myself, Hicks, from 11 through to 1 a.m. The cool thing is you don't need to wait till the weekend. 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And take Kiss wherever you go. Let's keep the vibes moving with this. Reworking Retch 3-2. It's Trey Reynolds.

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6: 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Earth Better Get a Travelodge comes tearing up on the inside. And Better Get a Travelodge takes it!
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It's one of those, isn't it? It's one of those tunes. It's got that hands in the air, uplifting, feel-good, euphoria vibe. That is Armin van Buuren, Trevor Guthrie. This is what it feels like. Also in there, Milky and Mulgrab with Just the Way You Are. Playing you some Prosper very soon. Also a little bit of Mojo, classic Lady Hear Me Tonight on the way. After Becky Hill, Hands on Me on K.

I've yet to hear one. Every single tune, an absolute weapon. Haven't heard this one in a bit. Good to get it on again. Prosper and Ra with This Rhythm. Classic Mojo in there. Becky Hill, Hands on Me. Jax Jones in a second. Some LF System as well. A little bit of Afro House now from Tiny Tempa. Daycomb. It's Living Life. Friday night.

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